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8: Fourth One.
10: The top stories this hour. Andy Burnham's admitted he might be in trouble at home after saying the opening of his new No. 10 North office was the best day of his life. The new Prime Minister rounded off his first week in the job in Manchester. Since taking power, he's capped bus fares in England and cut tax on pubs and electricity bills. He says the cost of living's his priority.
11: How much longer are we going to talk about these things without actually doing something to help people? And already in the space of a few days, I've made a number of moves that will deal with some of these challenges, although I appreciate there's a lot more to do.
10: A murder investigation's been launched after a 17-year-old boy was stabbed to death in Luton. Emergency services were called to Kingsway Recreation Ground just before 7 p.m. last night, following reports a number of teenagers were seen carrying knives. Bedfordshire police say 2 teenage boys have been arrested on suspicion of violent disorder. Crews are continuing to tackle a huge fire in Essex after an explosion ripped through an industrial unit near Chelmsford. Emergency services were called to Southend Road just before 5 p.m. yesterday. A major incident's been declared, with the situation described as hazardous. About 90,000 people have now fled wildfires raging in France and Spain. Boats have even been used to help evacuations on the French Atlantic coast, where flames are threatening homes and campsites. Spanish authorities have declared a national emergency after 2 fires merged near Madrid. Fishmonger Hakim Espinosa is among those told to leave the village of Chapinaria.
12: All around the town was smoke and fire. I was scared. Everything was just fire and smoke. People were nervous. The elderly were walking one after the other. It makes you feel bad.
10: A police boat full of armed officers crashed into central London's Westminster Bridge yesterday afternoon. Four are still in hospital with serious but not life-threatening injuries. And yellow heat health alerts have come into force for large parts of England. The warnings cover southern and central areas until Sunday, with temperatures expected to reach 30 degrees in London later. From Sky News, I'm Stevie Shillinglaw.

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9: The top stories this hour. Andy Burnham's opened his new No. 10 North office and says he wants to get Britain hoping again. The Prime Minister is expected to work out of the centre in Manchester one day a week. He says it'll help put power in every postcode. But Tory leader Kemi Badenoch says it's an interesting gimmick.
10: It's the actual decisions that are being taken that matter, not where you move people here or there. And what I'm really worried about is that we've got a new Prime Minister who should be lifting his sights and talking about how we revolutionise our economy, but he's mostly talking about the little things.
9: A murder investigation's been launched after a 17-year-old boy was stabbed to death in Luton. Emergency services were called to Kingsway Recreation Ground just before 7pm last night. Following reports, a number of teenagers were seen carrying knives. Two teenage boys have been arrested on suspicion of violent disorder. A major incident's been declared as around 50 firefighters try to tackle a huge blaze in Essex. An explosion's ripped through an industrial unit near Chelmsford. Around 200,000 people have now fled wildfires raging in France and Spain. Spanish authorities have declared a national emergency after two fires merged near Madrid. Swimmer Duncan Scott's added yet another goal to his Commonwealth tally, cementing his title as Scotland's most successful athlete in the history of the Games. He retained his 200-metre individual medley crown last night and picked up his country's first medal in Glasgow. First Minister John Swinney says he's made the nation proud, and Scott says it was a special atmosphere.
11: And this pool's been so special to me anyway. You know, first time I qualified for an Olympic Games this year. First European title. Obviously, Commies 2014 here. It's really cool. Legacy and things like that.
9: He beat Team GB teammate Tom Dean, who finished in third for England. and a £3,000 reward's being offered for information after a monkey was abandoned on a London bus. The female common marmoset was discovered on the 302 in Kensal Rise last Friday. It's since been named Oyster. From Sky News, I'm Stevie Shillinglaw.

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8: The top stories this hour. Andy Burnham's admitted he might be in trouble at home after saying the opening of his new number 10 North office was the best day of his life. The new Prime Minister rounded off his first week in the job in Manchester. Since taking power, he's capped bus fares in England, cut tax on pubs and removed VAT from electricity bills. He says the cost of living's his priority.
9: How much longer are we going to talk about these things without actually doing something to help people? And already in the space of a few days, I've made a number of moves that will deal with some of these challenges, although I appreciate there's a lot more to do.
8: A murder investigation's been launched after a 17-year-old boy was stabbed to death in Luton last night. Two teenage boys have been arrested on suspicion of violent disorder. A major incident's been declared in Essex as more than 50 firefighters continue to tackle a huge blaze near Chelmsford. Emergency services were called to an industrial unit on South End Road just before 5 p.m. yesterday. There are no reported injuries, but local residents are being urged to keep windows and doors closed, with the situation described as hazardous. Dave Bond is from Essex County Fire and Rescue Service.
10: The incident has been declared a major incident by the fire service due to the size of the fire that we're dealing with. There is still significant smoke, and we're advising people to stay away from the area while we deal with it. We do believe that we've got the fire surrounded now, but we ask for the public's patience while we bring the incident to a closure.
8: A law student's been charged and since released on bail after Irish police intercepted a car bomb. The device was already constructed when it was seized in County Monaghan on Wednesday in an intelligence-led operation. Around 200,000 people have now been evacuated from their homes as wildfires rage across France and Spain. Spanish authorities, meanwhile, have declared a national emergency after two fires merged near Madrid. And swimmer Duncan Scott has claimed Scotland's first Commonwealth gold at the home games in Glasgow. Scott set a games record on his way to victory, with England's Tom Dean in third. From Sky News, I'm Stevie Shillinglaw.

0: 1.
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12: Andy Burnham's marked the end of his first week as Prime Minister with a new number 10 North office in Manchester. He claims it will be a nerve centre for a Rewire Britain and will help spread power across the country. The PM announced a 20% business rates reduction for England's pubs and a VAT cut on some electricity bills during the first days of his premiership. But Tory leader Kemi Badenoch called them gimmicks.
13: What I want to hear from Andy Burnham is how he's going to lower energy costs, how he's going to create jobs for young people. We have a graduate recruitment crisis. He is not the Mayor of Manchester anymore. He is our Prime Minister. He needs to start acting like it.
12: Donald Trump's joked that he will run for a fourth term as US president. He was speaking at the White House Correspondents' Dinner, which was rescheduled after a gunman interrupted the original event in April. He also said Iran wanted to secure a peace deal and confirmed Israeli Prime Minister Benjamin Netanyahu will visit the US next week. Around 200,000 people have now fled wildfires raging in France and Spain. Boats have even been used to help evacuations on the French Atlantic coast, where flames are threatening homes and campsites. Spanish authorities, meanwhile, have declared a national emergency after two fires merged near Madrid. Fishmonger Joaquim Espinosa is among those told to leave the village of Chapinaria.
14: All around the town was smoke and fire. I was scared. Everything was just fire and smoke. People were nervous. The elderly were walking one after the other. It makes you feel bad.
12: A murder investigation's been launched after a 17-year-old boy was stabbed to death in Luton last night. Two teenage boys have been arrested on suspicion of violent disorder. A major incident's been declared as around 50 firefighters continue to tackle a huge blaze in Essex. An explosion ripped through an industrial unit near Chelmsford yesterday evening. And England have failed to retain their Commonwealth men's team gymnastics title after being beaten by Canada in Glasgow. Elsewhere, Scottish swimmer Duncan Scott picked up gold in the 200-metre individual relay. From Sky News, I'm Stevie Shillinglaw.

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9: The top stories this hour on Andy Burnham's marked the end of his first week as Prime Minister with a new Number 10 North office in Manchester. The PM announced a 20% business rates reduction for England's pubs and a VAT cut on some electricity bills. Tory leader Kemi Badenoch called them gimmicks.
10: What I want to hear from Andy Burnham is how he's going to lower energy costs, how he's going to create jobs for young people. We have a graduate recruitment crisis. He is not the Mayor of Manchester anymore. He is our Prime Minister. He needs to start acting like it.
9: A major incident's been declared in Essex as more than 100 firefighters tackle a huge blaze near Chelmsford. Emergency services were called to an industrial unit on Southend Road just before 5 p.m. There's been no reported injuries. A major incident's been declared by Police Scotland as crews battle a wildfire in the Cairnorms National Park for a 10th day. Around 650 residents in the village of Nethy Bridge were evacuated after a day of strong winds aggravated conditions. On World Drowning Prevention Day, a UK-wide strategy is being launched to raise awareness of the dangers of swimming in open water. 19 people died in 1 week during May's heatwave, many of them children and teenagers. Despite being a strong swimmer, 23-year-old Hayden Griffiths drowned off New Brighton in the Wirral in July 2022. His sister Megan says the Find Your Float campaign could help save a life.
11: If you were to jump into some cold water and you feel yourself going into cold water shock, instead of gasping and breathing in that water, try and resist that and lie on your back with your ears submerged and try and float to live. Try and regain that calm.
9: A former Royal Navy officer has been jailed for 33 months for a planned and predatory attack on a young sailor. Lieutenant Commander John Cursiter was found guilty of sexually assaulting and falsely imprisoning the victim and possessing cocaine following a court-martial. He's been dismissed with disgrace from service and placed on the sex offenders register. And yellow heat health alerts have come into force for parts of England. Temperatures could top 30 degrees this weekend.
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9: Staying mainly dry across the UK with some cloud in the north, but much sunnier further south. Highs of 28. That's the latest. I'm Adam Richardson.
6: Not quite sure it's going to be 28 degrees here today. However, I have got some amazing tunes. Here's Cammy Barnes.

Good morning. It's Saturday. I'm Amber, and it definitely feels a lot chillier than it has been, right? I feel like I was just getting used to living in a hot climate. Scotland was a hot country, and this morning, not so much. This morning, I have a hoodie on. I had to preheat my car. That's when, you know, Scottish summer is drawing to a close. And my usual iced matcha or coffee, whatever I'm having in the morning, is now a hot cup of tea. Yes, Scottish summer was lovely while it lasted. It actually looks like temperatures aren't going to be too cold today, but it is going to be chillier than it has been. And some rainy spells as well. Listen, what are you getting up to? I just love asking on a Saturday morning what you're up to and who's doing the most exciting thing. Anyone heading away to the sunshine? Any holiday shout-outs? You can let me know. I've got Imran. Imran, you were my first WhatsApp this morning. Hello. And all he says is, good morning. Tuggles is just at the gym. Easy way back home to get a shower. And he says, and sort my life out. Yeah, I've got to do that as well. He says, could you play some Ella Langley? In the mood for some country. Yeah, love country. If you were at Luke Combs last night in Murrayfield, if you're up at this time, why? But I bet that was amazing. I actually had to sell my tickets. I didn't have childcare. Oh, but I think we're going next week, hopefully. Fingers crossed. I bought them on a second-hand site. I hope they're real. Morning, Dan, who says, last Saturday shift for a few months, looking for some Dylan John Thomas. And hi to David McNally, who says, can you say hi to all the JKR boys hard at work on this lovely Saturday morning? And a special hi to Mr. Butler, a.k.a. the Pitsligo Pumper. The pumper part isn't rude. It's his job. Okay, listen, I put a lot of faith in you on a Saturday morning. I'll believe you. Pumping your way through Pitsligo. That's your job, that's your job.

0: it's Amber. Do you know what? After saying that it feels a lot colder and more dreich today, I've looked at the forecast and it's not to be too cold and it is brightening up this afternoon. So maybe summer is not gone. It's just tricking us this morning. Do you know the saddest thing ever? I looked out the window and I noted, this is also quite disgusting, but being busy, don't judge me. My son's paddling pool is still out from last week and it's still got water in it, so I know how slimy that's going to be. You know that way when you just don't keep up with emptying it and it's just like a slip and slide, basically a two in one. It's still got water in it and he had put some like little footballs and stuff in it and they were all floating around in the wind and the rain on top of it. The saddest sight ever. It was like, tell me summer's over without telling me. Good morning to Brian, Billy, Tracy and Alison from the bakery in Wick, getting orders ready for delivery at 7. Today is the start of our gala week. Yes, love a gala week. Get the bunting out. And Kinnaird says, good morning, I'm back at the grind again this morning and I'm fixing Wayne's mistakes. Wayne, what have you been up to? Okay, let's get Alex Warren on the way for you. And who was it looking for Ella Langley? I will get that on. It was Tuggles.
1: Fourth one.
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This is Fourth One with Naughty Boy and Sam Smith. Is La La La. Good morning, Amber. It is a busy one for shouts this morning. So hello to Frank, who says, I'm wearing down the rubber on my Uber's tyres as usual in this weather. Susan says, I've just dropped Amy at work. She's away to muck out 24 horses. Oh my goodness, 24 horses. Susan says, as for me, I'm off home for a coffee. Love that. Right, let's get this song on now. Everybody right now, I think, is loving a bit of country. And I am here for that because I love country music. And I've said this more than once. I want to start line dancing. My friend says that ages me about 20 years. I'm like, Fun way to get my steps in and listen to country music. If I can't find one locally, I am going to make it happen. Luke Combs actually was at Murrayfield last night. He's there again tonight. If you were there or if you are going, he's so good live. I saw him, when was that? Well, I was pregnant, so it must have been 2023. I saw him live and he was so incredible. So let's get this little country one on from Ella Langley. I think this is one of my favourite songs of 2026. Definitely one of my favourites in the playlist right now. Just

0: It's Lady Gaga and Bruno Mars, Die With A Smile. I cannot see out the studio window at the moment because it's still fairly dark-ish, and just the way I've got the lights on, it's quite hard to see out. But so I don't know if it's raining. However, my friend Shan has just messaged me saying it's raining at her house, and she said, I'm just going to say it, my plants need it. I've also got Wayne, who sent me a WhatsApp saying, us greenkeepers would be glad of a day or two of rain. And then he says, mon the rain. So maybe it's not such a bad thing if we do get a little bit of rain today.
1: Amber.
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0: to Superstar. What a tune. It is Saturday morning. I'm Amber. So, how do you fancy a huge cash injection?
1: Fourth one.
0: Honestly, I know it's just numbers, right? But what would you spend £500,000 on? And it sounds crazy for me to just say that, but it could be your reality because it could be in your bank account by this time next week. We've given so many life-changing amounts of cash to people like you who thought, I'm not going to win this. But see those people? They got their number in the draw and it got picked at random. It could be you, so let's get you in the draw. If you text the word yes to 61025, that's that done text, or 250 plus your standard network rate. It's over 18s only. You can also enter at makemeawinner.co.uk. That's where you'll find phone entry details and all the rules for this network competition. Lines close 5pm on Friday, which is terrifyingly the 31st of July. All you've got to do is answer your phone. £500,000 is yours, paid straight into your account after the call. Good luck. The word is yes and the number is 61025. I love this wee song.

0: Martin Harris and Jazzy. I have got Florence and the Machine tickets to give away before the end of the show, which I'm very excited about. That is going to be such an amazing gig. I've got Olivia Dean, Nelly Furtado as well on the way after seven, and let's get your news next.
1: Fourth one.
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10: Are your child's vaccines up to date?
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0: Hi, it's Amber. Happy Saturday. It's the 25th of July. Let's get you up to date with your news. It's 7 o'clock.
1: Across Edinburgh, the Lothians, Fife and Falkirk.
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13: The top stories this hour. A major incident has been declared in the Cairngorms amid a huge wildfire with more residents forced to leave their homes. The call was made yesterday with those in Nethy Bridge evacuated. The blaze has been burning since the 15th of July. Laura Hansler from the Aviemore and Spey Valley Community Forum called for this last week and is criticising the Scottish Government's response.
14: We're seen as not a priority. I think I've said in numerous interviews before, Scotland does not end at the Broxton Roundabout. Livelihoods, the tourist trade and lives are what matter up here.
13: Justice Secretary Neil Gray says he's been assured firefighters have appropriate resources. Donald Trump's claimed he'll run for president for a fourth term.
15: My intention to run for a fourth term as president of the United States. Now, I won three times, did very well the second time, by the way. It's a rigged election, but we'll have to talk about it.
13: He was speaking overnight at the White House Correspondents' Dinner, which was rescheduled after a gunman interrupted the original event in April. SEPA says it will take prolonged rainfall, not just a wet weekend, to restore river levels in parts of the borders. Water restrictions remain in place in the Whiteadder, Water and Berwickshire catchments, while conditions continue to be monitored. Team Scotland has picked up a cache of medals in the pool, their first of this year's Commonwealth Games. It was gold for Duncan Scott to start, before Stephen Clegg and Cathy Shanahan picked up a silver each, with Faye Rogers claiming another gold. Duncan Scott says it was special to be able to lead the team to the medals.
16: I thought they were amazing tonight, and hopefully because of how good we had night one, that's going to continue. But yeah, that's probably more that aspect of it. I wanted to try and really sort of ignite and kickstart the week.
13: And in football, Aberdeen need a point against Celtic Hearts to be sure of sealing top spot in Group A of the Scottish League Cup. Elsewhere, Stenhouse Muir and Livingston battle to join Partick Thistle from Group E. In Group H, Kilmarnock just need a point at Peterhead to go through.
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13: Overcast skies with spells of rain and some sunny spells. Highs today of 20 Celsius. That's the latest. I'm Thomas McCann.
0: Good morning to you. I'm Amber. Let's get on some Olivia Dean right now. I just love her voice.

Chatsworth One. It's Saturday morning. It's Harry Styles. As it was, so I was just having a little look at the Commonwealth Games leaderboard, the medal table. We're on day two. And Scotland, Team Scotland, are sitting in third place, which I think is a really healthy place to be on day two. They have four medals. Oh, first place is Australia with 13 medals on day two. 13. That's wild. Okay, so Australia have 13 medals, Nigeria in second place with 6 medals, and Team Scotland in third place with 4 medals. We can do it though. That's crazy, 13 medals on the first day. Well, today, the Commonwealth Games in Glasgow, if you are watching, heading there, following it, we've got artistic gymnastics, the women's team final. We've got the swimming and para swimming as well, weightlifting, bowls and para bowls, and also netball, which is Scotland versus New Zealand, the huge opening match against one of the tournament favourites. So good luck to Team Scotland. On a train.

0: It's Coldplay with A Sky Full of Stars. I love that song. It's Amber Morning. So, do you have a party trick? Mine came into full force this week. So Thursday we were at a wedding at Balburnie House in Fife, which is absolutely gorgeous. I think it won like best wedding venue in the world. Yes, it's so nice. So we were there and I let this party trick come out for all to see, and some have told me that it's pretty disgusting. I need your opinion on it. I'm going to tell you what is next. And if you've got a party trick that you think will beat mine, 0333 20 2400, send me a little WhatsApp. Hey!
1: Fourth one.
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0: 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Fourth one.

morning across Edinburgh, the Lothians, Fife and Falkirk. It's 4th one. What a tune that is. Texas and Black Eyed Boy. Good morning. So I was just telling you there that I have got a party trick that came out in full force at a wedding we were at on Thursday night. So some people, including two pals that I've spoken to in the last 24 hours, have said that my party trick is disgusting. I have heard mixed reviews. Some people think it's absolutely genius and, to be honest, are envious of my party trick. And yeah, others think it is downright vile. So, my biggest and best party trick, and it has always been my party trick since as long as I can remember, is going to get my hair and makeup done professionally for an event like a wedding, which, can I just say, it's not cheap, right?

but it's worth it. And then falling asleep with my hair and makeup still on and waking up the next day, looking in the mirror and going, doesn't it look half bad? I'm just going to keep that in. Keep it in for the makeup lasts me an extra day, which that is, I know that's borderline vile. However, I love skincare. I'm good at cleansing the rest of the year. For how much I go out, like 3 times a year or something, it's fine. Keep the makeup and hair on the next day. I then cleanse the makeup the next night, but keep the hair in for about, I mean, it has been like a week before. So I've still got my French roll in from the wedding on Thursday. It's all still pinned. Amazing. And I will probably keep that in until tomorrow, then take it out. And when it all falls into curls, I'll keep them in until at least next Saturday. Is it genius? Is it like a money saving hack? Or is it completely vile? Unsure. This is my favourite Alex Warren song so far, by the way.

0: Good morning, Karen, who sent me a message. So I was basically saying that after the wedding I went to on Thursday, I kept my hair and makeup in, still looked good the next day, just kept it on for another day, then took the makeup off last night, still got the hair in. Karen says, morning, Amber, hair, yeah, but makeup, no matter how late or how many drinks I've had, I always take my makeup off. She then says, but you do you, with a thumbs up. Why do I feel like... When you know when you use the thumbs up emoji, you're like, that is shade. Karen, that is shade. Do you know what though? I do agree with you because it is pretty disgusting. But what I call that is getting your money's worth.
1: Amber. Fourth one.
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0: morning. Happy Saturday. It's Amber. And hello to Florence and the Machine fans.
1: The big.
2: You ready to have a good time?
1: Gig.
3: Thank you so much.
1: Giveaway.
0: Yes, we have been giving away tickets all summer to some of the hottest gigs. And today I've got a pair of tickets for Florence and the Machine at Edinburgh's Summer Sessions on Monday, the 24th of August. So still a few weeks away, still plenty of time to sort out transport, how you're getting there, what you're doing, who you're taking, if you're going to stay overnight, all those exciting things, and we could be sorting it out with the tickets. Now, all you've got to do is give me a call when you hear the big gig horn. This is what it sounds like. Okay, so the next time you hear that, I heard Boogie and Arlene doing impressions of it last week and I thought, I've got to top it. I think that wasn't too bad. Next time you hear that, you're giving me a call on 0333 20 20 400. Make sure that number is saved, 0333 20 20 400. Calls are charged at a standard rate. Some providers may apply further charges. And as soon as we play that big gig horn, I'm going to keep lines open for 5 minutes, okay? A winner will be selected completely at random. You're playing across the HIT radio network in Scotland. You've got to be 18 or over to take part. And just to let you know, this gig is over 14s only. Good luck. You're listening out for that horn anytime between now and the end of the show at 9 a.m. and the Florence and the Machine tickets could be yours. Let's get this on. It's been huge this year for Tame Impala and Jenny. It's called Dracula.

0: We throw back for you from the Fugees for Saturday morning. It's Amber. I am here till 9. Remember, you're listening out for that big gig horn. I have got your news at 8 o'clock on the way next. Then some Lewis.
1: Fourth one.
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13: 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Oh, you only miss the odd word. 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Oh, too expensive, is it? All right, we like you. We'll do it for nothing. For free hearing checks, should have gone to Specsavers.
0: I've got to give away those phone-ins and the machine tickets before 9 a.m. I'm excited right now. 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
14: The top stories this hour. A major incident's been declared by police as crews battle a wildfire in the Cairngorms for a 10th day. Around 650 residents in Nethy Bridge have been evacuated after a day of strong winds aggravated conditions. First Minister John Swinney, who last night chaired an emergency response meeting, has urged people to avoid the area. Laura Hansler from the Aviemore and Spey Valley Community Forum tells us how locals are feeling.
15: They're frightened. It's getting to the point now where it is getting quite scary because it's heading towards communities. Last week, the wind was a lot calmer. You can see that round about us.
14: Justice Secretary Neil Gray said the fire service has committed significant resources to tackle the fire. Donald Trump claims Iran would use a nuclear weapon if it had one, but insists diplomatic talks between the countries are going well. He spoke last night at the White House Correspondents' Dinner.
3: So we've hit Iran very hard. And by the way, they are talking to us right now. They'd love to make a deal. I don't think they're ready to. I don't think it's time yet, but I'm willing to listen.
14: His comments come as Iran says it's targeted multiple US bases across the Middle East. SEPA says continuous rainfall is needed to restore river levels in parts of the borders. Water restrictions are in place in the Whiteadder, Water and Berwickshire catchments. A huge night in the pool has brought Team Scotland their first medals of the Commonwealth Games. Duncan Scott took home the country's first gold medal, with a second in the bag for Faye Rogers. It was silver for Katie Shanahan and Stephen Clegg. He told us having the home crowd on his side gave him the boost he needed.
16: Even a few weeks out, I just felt very flat and didn't really want to be competing here. Just really underwhelming performances all year round, and to come out here and deliver a performance I'm actually really happy with. And not only that, enjoyed the entire race. I had so much fun in that race.
14: And in football, there's more Scottish League Cup action this afternoon. Today's fixtures include Aberdeen against Kelty Hearts, St Johnstone against East Fife, and Falkirk against Stranraer.
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14: Overcast skies with spells of rain and some sunny spells. Highs today of 20 Celsius. That's the latest. I'm Thomas McCann.
0: It's Amber. I have got David Guetta and Bebe Rexha on the way after this.

it's Anne Buttercross, Edinburgh, the Lothians, Fife and Falkirk on fourth one. Today we've got the Neighbour Good Market at Edinburgh Academical Football Club. So they're happening every weekend until next weekend. The open air food and drink market held in Stockbridge. We've also got Luke Combs tonight at Murrayfield. Night two of his only Scottish dates. If you saw people last night walking about Edinburgh in cowboy hats and cowboy boots, looking like they were fresh from Nashville, or tonight, that's why. He's incredible. A country singer, so good. And I think he sold out tonight at Murrayfield, didn't he? I had tickets for last night and I actually had to sell them because I just am relying on my mum and dad so much this month for childcare, and I was like, I just can't do it. I can't do it. So somebody bought them. I hope they had the best time. If you bought my tickets, please don't make me jealous and send me a picture of your view, because it was standing tickets and I know you would have had a good one. Plus, not long to go to the Fringe, and the full fourth on the Fringe lineup has now been revealed. You can see it at fourthone.com. You can get your tickets. It's happening the opening weekend, Friday the 7th, Saturday the 8th of August. We've got Matinee and two evening performances. Boogie, Arlene and Stephen Mill going to be hosting it, and it's going to be fun.

0: Bop Mojo. Hello, I'm Amber.
1: The Big.
2: You ready to have a good time?
1: Gig.
3: Thank you so much.
1: Giveaway.
0: Okay, let's do it then. Let's go to the phones. Hello, who is this?
4: Right, it's Chris.
0: Hi, Chris. Are you a Florence and the Machine fan?
4: Yes.
0: Yes, and you heard me play my big gig horn?
4: I certainly did.
0: So you don't have tickets for Edinburgh's summer sessions on Monday the 24th of August?
4: I don't.
0: You don't. Well, you do now. Well done.
4: Thank you.
0: It was as simple as that, phoning me up, and your number was chosen at random. So I take it you're free on that date.
4: I certainly am.
0: Good. Who are you going to take with you?
4: I suppose I'll have to be the wife.
0: Oh, and what's your wife called?
4: Jacqueline.
0: Oh, Jacqueline. Well, you have the best time. It's going to be an incredible gig. I was going to say I hope for sunshine, but listen, we can all cope with a little bit of rain in Scotland. Florence and the Machine, you ever seen them live before?
4: No.
0: Oh, they're just going to be fantastic. Well done to you. You've won the tickets.
4: Thank you.
0: Congrats.
4: Thank you.
5: Fourth one.
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0: Bieber, as they're called, like massive Justin Bieber fan. I do like him. However, I've got to be honest, it was the ick personified at the World Cup final when he sang this.
1: It's the World Cup, hallelujah. It's the World Cup, hallelujah.
2: Sorry, what, Justin? Like, calm down, okay.
0: I don't know why, just when he started singing that, I changed the lyrics of the song to "It's the World Cup, hallelujah." No, no, no, don't, please, no. Good show though. And the Commonwealth Games opening ceremony, I've only caught up on little bits of it because I was at a wedding, but that looked pretty spectacular as well. And if you missed out on tickets for Florence and the Machine on the 24th of August, then the good news is there are more tickets up for grabs this weekend. Lynn has another pair for you this afternoon, and this song right now, it's actually, I think, one of the best he's ever done. It's John Newman and it's called "Throw Me a Light." Really catchy.

0: Fender and Olivia Dean with Rain Me In. It's Amber on Saturday. Good morning. I've got Basement Jacks on the way and some Somber before I'm away at 9. And something happened through the week that I forgot to talk to you about that has made me look like the worst friend ever. And it's all thanks to social media. Sometimes the power of social media is great and sometimes it's like, wish you hadn't posted that. Let me tell you about it next.
1: Amber. Fourth one.
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What a tune for a Saturday morning. Basement Jacks and Red Alert. It's Amber. Something happened through the week that made me look like the worst friend ever. So a few years ago, our friend Ewan pranked us and sent a massive teddy bear to the house. And when I say massive, I'm talking 7 foot. And it must have been about 2 foot wide. It was huge. The weight of this thing, it was the biggest teddy I'd ever seen. It took up the full living room. It was humongous. And then something this week was posted on TikTok. A video of the dump near where my mum and dad stay was posted. And in the video, it's quite funny what they've done. It's giving like Safari Park vibes. They have put lots of the stuffed animals that have been dumped, which is quite sad. They've put them all out. A new lease of life, if you will. So there are monkeys, elephants, parrots, and on a big, massive deck chair, holding a bottle of brown wine, is said 7 foot teddy bear. Now the thing is, because we posted it all over social media when this teddy bear arrived at our door because we thought it was so funny, everyone knew about it. Three people, plus our friend Ewan who bought the teddy, three people sent me that video separately saying, Amber, is this not your 7 foot teddy bear? I take it you sent it to the dump. Can I just say, no, I actually donated it. We donated the teddy bear, so it's out of my hands. Whoever we donated it to may have also thought this is far too big for its own good and thought the only place it can go is the dump. I'm glad to see he's having a new lease of life. However, makes me look like the worst pal ever for not keeping it. Why have you outed me?

0: just love that song still. Somber and Homewrecker. Wow. Tell me I need a coffee without telling me. It's fourth one. That's the last one from me. I'm Amber, back with you Monday night from 10 p.m. on The Late Show. If you're a night owl, come and hang with me. On the way for you next, it's Boogie and Arlene. As always, they've got a chance for the kids to play Wrong to Be Right. It's one of my favourite games on the radio. They have got, I think it's 10 questions. If you get them wrong, you win. But if you get them right, we go on to the next caller. It's a genius game. And the prize today, you could be winning return train travel for the family to anywhere on the ScotRail network. I'd go to Oban. And not only that, £100 in spending money as well. They're on the way next, and I'll see you Monday night. You take care. Yeah. Fourth one.
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12: 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Boogie and Arlene standing by. First up, news time at 9. 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
14: The top stories this hour. A major incident's been declared in the Cairngorms as a huge wildfire continues to burn for a 10th day. Police say a significant change in weather conditions has now led to the evacuation of residents in Nethy Bridge. Laura Hansler from the Aviemore and Spey Valley Community Forum says the fear is widespread.
15: I'm getting messages from right across the UK. People are so upset. They want to give help. Obviously, there's nothing we can really do on the ground here other than leave the professionals to it. But people are desperate to see this area saved.
14: Justice Secretary Neil Gray says he's been assured firefighters have appropriate resources. Meanwhile, Spanish authorities have carried out controlled burns to try to stop the spread of wildfires there. Blazes have led to more than 200,000 evacuations across Spain and France. A trio of Scottish healthcare workers are gearing up for one of the world's toughest endurance challenges after launching their Atlantic rowing boat at Dalgety Bay. The Saltire Tides team will row 3,000 miles from the Canary Islands to Antigua this December, raising funds for the Archie Foundation. Rebecca Duncan's from the charity.
16: We support children and families who are accessing healthcare and bereavement support, and the funds they raise will have a huge impact, helping to make clinical areas more child-friendly, help with specialist equipment, and then child bereavement support as well.
14: In football, the Scottish League Cup is back this afternoon. Among today's ties is Stenhouse Muir against Livingston, St Johnstone against East Fife, Falkirk against Stranraer, and Ayr against Alloa. All of today's games kick off at 3 p.m. And day two of the Border Union Show is getting underway in Kelso this morning, but the annual celebration of farming isn't just welcoming the usual livestock. Show Secretary Jan Neal says visitors can also get up close with some more unusual guests.
17: We've got the racing camels that'll be in the main ring. There'll be nearly 1,000 sheep coming on site to be judged, and what a display that will be. It'll be phenomenal, and we've got cattle as well.
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14: Overcast skies with spells of light rain and some sunshine this afternoon. Highs of 20 Celsius. That's the latest. I'm Thomas McCann.

0: Chainsmokers and Coldplay, something just like this. Hello, good morning. My name is Boogie. This is my friend Arlene.
1: Hello.
0: And we have a producer, and he's very good. Highly sought after, you know. His name is Ruri.
2: Hello, morning. Not good a morning. Friend, no?
0: Not yet. Not yet.
2: Okay. Noted.
1: Only because we can't spell your name. Once we can, you're a friend.
0: When we can spell your name, Ruri, you can become our pal. But until then, you're just a colleague.
2: Oh, we're, what, 11 years in now?
0: Arlene, spell his name. Go on, spell Ruri.
1: I actually know how to spell his name.
0: Go on then.
1: R-U-A-I-R-I-D-H.
2: I'm a friend. Yay.
0: See? Well, you're her friend.
1: But I know you just spell it R-O-O-R-Y.
0: If I have to send him an email, it starts, hi Ruri, R-O-O, sometimes another couple of O's for a laugh, R-Y. It's a great name, but it is just difficult to spell. Worth lots of points in Scrabble, though.
1: Oh, yeah.
0: So here we are, it's Saturday. What's going on today? Well, I did have my sheet. I've lost it. Oh, no, here we go. the Commonwealth Games continue, of course, today. We've got netball. New Zealand against Scotland. That's happening, like, now.
1: Yeah. Oh.
0: Okay. We've also got England against Northern Ireland. That's later. And gymnastics. It's the women's team final at 15:45. That's quarter to four.
1: Thanks.
0: Are you quite flexible?
1: You can't do Tuesdays.
0: Okay. And there's also swimming today. There's the breaststroke.
1: Stop it.
0: What else? Day three of the Seniors Open Golf at Glen Eagles. Luke Combs plays Edinburgh's Murrayfield Stadium tonight. It's the second of two nights. Big country and western star.
1: Cowboy boots a go-go.
0: Cowboy boots everywhere, Spurs and all that. The Formula One Hungarian Grand Prix this weekend. It's National Wine and Cheese Day.
1: Yes!
0: Yeah, beauty.
1: Wine and cheese. Isn't it cheese and wine? Normally you say cheese and wine, not wine and cheese.
0: What do you have first?
1: Wine.
0: There you go. I think you've answered your own question there,
1: yeah,
0: haven't
1: I
0: you?
1: Yeah, I have.
0: I've got a couple of stories that we could go with this morning. First is an amazing story about a bus tour. You know when you go to a city, you go on the city bus tour.
1: Yeah.
0: And there was this particular bus tour that they were on when something amazing happened.
1: Right.
0: So that's choice number one.
1: Okay.
0: Choice number two is about this couple who work together. They're not a couple, but they're pals. Just like work besties.
1: Platonic.
0: Completely. But so it's a guy and a girl, and they're very good friends at work. And just like us, Arlene, just very good friends. Not Ruri, obviously, but the two of us, very good friends for many, many years. And then they discover something.
1: Was it in the store cupboard?
0: Oh, no. There was very much none of that.
1: No, oh, right.
0: There was absolutely none of that. And that's a relief to both of them.
1: Okay.
0: Trust me. I think you can probably guess. But we'll pick one of those stories and we'll do it after Olivia Dean.
3: Looks like we're making up for lost time.
0: I didn't ask which story you wanted, did I?
1: Yeah, I don't mind, actually.
0: I'll do them both.

0: Olivia Dean, Man I Need, Boogie and Arlene on Saturday. Rudy, can I just check, this next song that we're playing, is that right?
1: That is right,
0: is yes. it?
1: Yes.
0: That's an amazing song to play at this time on a Saturday. Okay. Excellent. I am excited. Now, this amazing story about a bus tour.
2: Yeah.
0: Now, the bus, imagine you go to Liverpool for the weekend, right?
2: Right.
0: And you're like, what are we going to do? Well, we can go and do the Anfield Stadium tour or whatever, go and see Aintree, the Liver building. Let's go on the Magical Mystery Bus Tour. It's a Beatles-themed bus tour.
2: Right.
0: So you get on the bus there, and they take you around Liverpool, and it's all to do with the Beatles. So they take you to the houses where they grew up.
2: Yeah,
0: they show you Penny Lane and Strawberry Fields and all these amazing places.
2: Yes, all of these inspirational places in Liverpool.
0: Swing past the Cavern Club for a pint, I would have thought.
2: Right. Not the original, but okay.
0: Isn't it?
2: No.
0: Isn't it?
2: Nope.
0: Oh.
2: Nope.
0: What was the original one like, Arlene? Back in the 50s?
2: Yeah.
0: Anyway, so you can imagine the Beatles tour is very much... What's the one thing you want to see on the Beatles tour? What's the number one thing? What would be the best thing that you could see on a Beatles tour?
2: A beetle?
0: Yeah, a beetle is right. So this bus stopped at traffic lights, and in the next lane there was a car that was stopped as well, and the back window went down. Paul McCartney.
2: Shut the front door.
0: Paul McCartney's just sitting there, and he's like, oh
2: no!
0: And the driver, you can hear the driver in the video go, on the left hand side, Paul McCartney! Paul McCartney! Actual Paul McCartney! And the bus is now leaning over because everybody in the right is like, what? Isn't that brilliant?
2: No, actually, I had heard Paul McCartney, I think this is true, he was on a FaceTime call with Ringo Starr at the time.
0: It gets better. He's actually on his phone on FaceTime to actual Ringo Starr. So the two remaining Beatles are on the phone to each other right there on your... That's never going to happen again.
2: Can you
0: again.
2: Imagine the tips that that tour guide got? It's like, this is regular, I do this all the time, and they're always there.
0: Yeah.
2: We always pre-arrange to meet them at the traffic lights.
0: Oh, the tour driver is dining out of that story forever. Oh, yeah, just last week we saw Paul McCartney, and I'm sure it happens a lot, so it might happen today.
2: No, that's nothing. I have a clipping of Paul McCartney's bush.
0: Sorry.
2: It's true.
0: Sorry, what did you just say?
2: I have a clipping of Paul McCartney's bush.
0: You have a clipping of Paul McCartney's bush?
2: Yeah.
0: Okay, we can leave it there if you want. All right, who wants to leave it there and who wants to hear more? Show of hands. Did you go to Paul McCartney's childhood home and steal some of the bush?
2: No, I didn't steal it. I was there with my pal Susan, and we did Paul McCartney's childhood home. And the tour guide, I can't remember, it was like October or something. And so it was coming to the end of the season. And the tour guide said, you know, I won't do a Liverpudlian accent because I can't. But he said that that bush, that rosemary bush in the garden, was planted by Paul McCartney's dad. And so Paul McCartney grew up with that bush. Do you want to take a cutting of Paul McCartney's bush? And I went, yes, I do.
0: You just happened to have your clippers on you, did you?
2: So I have his bush growing in my garden.
0: Stop it.
2: It's true. So I didn't steal it. I was asked if I would like a bit.
0: Beat that as a statement.
2: There you go.
0: I've got insert celebrities' names. Bush.
2: Yeah. Do you have anything like that?
0: I don't have anybody's bush, Arlene.
2: You've got someone's visor.
0: Oh, God. I have Nigel Mansell's visor.
2: There you
0: from
2: go.
0: From back in the day.
2: See?
0: Yeah.
2: We've all got a little something special.
0: I didn't expect you to have Paul McCartney's bush.

0: 9:21. So, if you're just joining us, it turns out that Arlene has a little clipping of Paul McCartney's bush.
1: Mm-hmm.
0: And this is absolutely true. You went to his childhood house just a few years ago, where he grew up. He doesn't live there anymore, obviously.
1: No, but it's, I think, National Trust that maybe run it?
0: Yeah, I think you're right. I've never been, but there's a bush outside, and it was towards the end of the season,
1: mm-hmm.
0: and they were going to be trimming it anyway, and the tour guide said, would you like a little clipping of his bush? And you said, yes, please. And what did you cut it with?
1: You had scissors.
0: Oh, they had scissors.
1: Yeah, they had scissors.
0: So
1: I just cut it with my teeth. No, they had scissors.
0: What did you do with it?
1: Well, you have to put it in rooting powder. And
0: so you just happened to have some of that on you as well,
1: no,
0: did you?
1: No, but I wrapped it in wet paper towel and basically kept it for the weekend, kept it in water, and then took it home.
0: And did you plant it?
1: Yeah.
0: In your garden?
1: Yeah.
0: And does it grow?
1: Yeah.
0: Wow. That's actually quite cool.
1: Yeah. I don't live at the house anymore, so someone else has got it in the garden. I moved house.
0: Why didn't you take the bush with you?
1: Well, I didn't really, you know, I don't even think they know it's Paul McCartney's bush.
0: That could have added another couple of grand onto the value of the house.
1: I wish I'd remember.
0: That bush there, that's Paul McCartney's bush.
1: It is.
0: I'd pay a premium for that.
1: Mm.
0: Okay, so I guess is the topic, did you ever steal something from somewhere? You know, you hear people that go to Buckingham Palace to get knighted or whatever, and they steal an ashtray or something, or a bog roll, or you know, something like that.
1: Maybe we should encourage that kind of behaviour.
0: I mean, theft is always wrong.
1: Always.
0: It's always wrong. But
1: or should it be 10 news links to celebrities? The things you have, or...
0: Maybe. Okay, let's go with that then. All right. Your 10 news link to a celebrity, because you've got something that they used to have. All right.
1: Maybe you have bought a car... That, for example, used to be owned by so-and-so, Elton John, or whatever.
0: Okay. The more tenuous, the better. All right, let's see what comes in. 0333 2020 400. Arlene's got Paul McCartney's bush. What have you got? I've got a small piece of Ewan McGregor's kilt.
1: There
0: says
1: you go,
0: Joan.
1: Did you rip it off him, Joan?
0: 0333 2020 400. If you've got something that used to belong to someone famous.
2: Fourth one.
3: The Weekend.
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0: Paradise, Boogie and Arlene on Saturday. I'm Boogie, that's Arlene.
1: Hiya.
0: And Rory is our producer
2: over
0: there. Morning, Rural. Now, do you have something that once belonged to someone famous? Now, we're going to avoid the obvious things like a drumstick or a plectrum that was thrown from the stage and you caught it, that kind of thing. We're talking about Paul McCartney's bush, that kind of level of thing that you now own that someone famous should. Arlene has a clipping of Paul McCartney's bush.
1: Yeah.
0: From his garden
1: and
0: his childhood. And you grew it in your own garden.
1: Yeah.
0: And you've since moved house and you haven't got it anymore.
1: No.
0: But still, you get the drift, right? Mm-hmm. So, have you got something quite obscure that belonged to someone famous? I worked at the Open when it was at St Andrews one year, and Tiger Woods gave me his pin badge.
1: Oh.
0: That's amazing. That's pretty cool. Sarah says, I've got Kelly Jones from Stereophonics shoe protectors.

0: I worked backstage at Tea in the Park. And one year it was really, really muddy, so all the acts got those little blue slip things that you put over your trainers to protect them, to make sure they didn't get muddy in the short walk between the buggy dropping you off and the stage. Because it would get really muddy, right, back there.
1: Yeah.
0: So the idea, so you got it on, we got onto the side of the stage, you take it off, you've got your brand new trainers on, off you go. Anyway, Kelly Jones from Stereophonics was a massive fan. He came off stage, or just before he went on stage, took off his little slip things, just chucked them to the side. I was like,
1: have some of those.
0: Put them in my pocket. Still got them to this day.
1: Wow, though.
0: Why would you keep them?
1: I don't know.
0: What are you going to do with them? Yeah.
1: Dave says, I've got Edwin Starr's squeezy, croaking Budweiser frog keyring.
0: Amazing. Edwin Starr dates that somewhat.
1: It does a little.
0: Okay, but let's go to the phones. Gary's on. What are you saying, Gary?
2: Quite a few years ago when Graham Souness was at Rangers.
0: Yes.
2: One of my dad's friends was fitting a new fireplace. So it was an old marble fireplace. So he cut it up and gave all his Rangers supporting pals about a Graham Souness's old fireplace. And my dad's still got it in his house now.
1: Is it, I don't know, framed or put somewhere as a shelf? Or is it in the garage gathering
2: you know
1: dust?
2: My dad's, he's quite an avid Rangers supporter, so he's got quite a lot of stuff. I do a bit of work with Rangers. I get him bits out of skips and everything, so he's actually going on a shelf with all his Rangers stuff. Next to a full-size cutout at Ali McCoy's.
0: Wow. So your dad gets all the stuff out, all the skips at Ibrox. Well, thank you for that, Gary. You have a lovely day.
2: You too, thank you.
0: Bye.
1: Skip stuff, nothing better.
0: Listen, if you've taken something from a celebrity skip, that's exactly what we want today.
1: Yeah, give us a call, share your story. 0333 20 20 400.
0: Yeah, it's way better. You can send us a WhatsApp, but it's miles better on this one if you phone.
1: Yeah.
0: Because we'll definitely have follow-up questions.
1: We definitely will.
0: All right, 0333 20 20 400. If you have in your possession something which at some point belonged to a famous celebrity, we'd love to hear your story. Right, this is Dylan John Thomas, Heaven Knows You're Lonely.

0: I'll be waiting.
1: I'll be waiting. It's Kian DeCroix.
2: Fourth one.
1: Yesterday, call centre worker Sharon got the call and won £400,000. It's already in her bank account.
3: Amazing.
1: Do you think she will be in the call centre on Monday morning?
3: I doubt that.
1: If you're phoning a call centre on Monday and it just rings out, you know that that was where Sharon used to work.
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1: Sorry.
3: Okay? And you have until 5 p.m. on Friday. That's when we close the lines.
1: All right. It's my brother. Can I just tell you just real quick? My brother's just sent me a message to say happy birthday. It's not my birthday until tomorrow.
3: Oh, yeah, I forgot about
1: and
3: that.
1: And he sent me a message last Sunday wishing me a happy birthday. And I was like, it's not until next Sunday.
3: Not a great brother, is he?
1: He's the worst brother. Anyway, you've got until 5 o'clock on Friday. Answer your phone. £500,000 will be yours. You'll get it straight into your account straight after the call. Text YES to 61025. Good luck.
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0: Looking at the weekend, big in Arlene on Saturday. Overcast with some rain this morning. Brighter this afternoon with some sunshine. Should be dry for the rest of the day. Quite breezy, though. And a high of 20 Celsius.
1: I've got a wrong, don't be right.
0: Time for Wrong to Be Right with Scott Rails. Kids for a quid tickets. We're up to four children between the ages of 5 and 15 can travel for just £1 return each with every paying adult. So that's amazing. One adult, up to four kids for a quid each anywhere.
2: Yeah, it's great.
0: Plus, under fives travel free all the time with ScotRail anyway. It doesn't stop with great value. Family train travel. You can also save when you get there as well.
2: Yeah, and with kids for a quid tickets, you also get one free child entry when you purchase a full price. Standard entry adult ticket to some of Scotland's top attractions as well. Things like Camera Obscura and World of Illusions, Edinburgh Zoo, Deep Sea World, Discovery Point, RRS Discovery, and even the Scottish Football Museum and Hampden Park Stadium tour, all of those included.
0: And when you're in the stadium there, you can just help yourself to a little something, a little memento.
2: A little bit of turf.
0: Joking, don't do that. Don't do that.
2: No.
0: All right, don't forget, you can only purchase kids for a quid tickets from the ticket office or on the train, but adults should buy their tickets before boarding. Right, the prize that we've got at the moment for Wrong to Be Right is return train travel with ScotRail anywhere in Scotland for a family of two adults and up to four kids. And we're going to throw in £100 cash as well.
2: Lovely.
0: So for the summer holidays, off you go anywhere on the ScotRail network. It doesn't matter where you live or where you want to go. Anywhere on the network, return travel for the two adults and up to four kids and £100. So you can maybe even make a night of it, stay overnight somewhere.
2: Yeah.
0: And get a break away.
2: And on the website, it's a really good little hub. So it'll tell you where walking distance from the train station, great places to go and stay, eat out, go and see, you know, all of that. And it's all there on the website.
0: All right. All right, if you want to play today... Oh, now remember the point of the game is there's 10 questions and you have to get them all wrong to win. But it is a game for the kids and you must be a kid to play and there's no adult help allowed. What's the maximum age you're allowed to be?
2: 12 or younger today.
0: So 12 or younger. If you are 12 or younger, phone now 0333 20 20 400. That's 0333 20 20 400.
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5: Morning, Saturday, 25th of July. Wrong to be right with the kids coming shortly. Let's get the latest news at 10. Here comes Thomas McCann.
1: Across Edinburgh, the Lothians, Fife and Falkirk.
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1: Fourth one.
6: The top stories this hour. Evacuations have been carried out in the Cairngorms after a major incident was declared due to a huge wildfire. Our chief reporter Liam Ross has more.
7: Well, people aren't normally thankful for the rain, but that's certainly been the case overnight here. An evacuation was ordered last night for those in Nethy Bridge to come to the McDonald Aviemore Resort, where I am right now, as the wildfire, which first started 10 days ago, continues to burn. We understand many decided to stay in the village last night despite that call, as it was outlined how the decision was taken due to a change of wind conditions, adding further complexities. John Swinney says his thoughts are with the residents and businesses affected and is urging people to avoid closed-off areas.
6: SpaceX has successfully carried out its 13th test flight of Starship, the world's biggest and most powerful rocket. The team managed to pull off a targeted splashdown in the Indian Ocean, a key step forward to getting approval for missions in the future. Elon Musk wants to use Starship to eventually power manned missions to Mars. A team of female healthcare professionals who are rowing across the Atlantic have launched the boat they'll use at Dalgety Bay. The Saltire Tides trio will set off from the Canary Islands in December, rowing non-stop to Antigua, all to raise money for the Archie Foundation. Rebecca Duncan's from the Children's Charity.
8: It's just incredible to think that they're going to be rowing across the Atlantic Ocean on a boat that size. They're just incredible females, so ambitious, and they were showing us all the different bits of the boat where they're going to store their food and where their sleeping quarters are, so just fascinating.
6: And racing camels and giant tortoises are among the more unusual attractions at this year's Border Union Show. Day two of the annual celebration of rural life is getting underway in Kelso this morning. Show Secretary Jack Neal says it's one of the highlights of the local farming calendar.
9: 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That's the other thing that's really important about the show.
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6: Overcast skies with spells of light rain and some sunshine this afternoon. Highs of 20 Celsius. That's the latest. I'm Thomas McCann.

0: Loud and The Promise. It's Boogie and Arlene on Saturday. I'm Boogie, that's Arlene over there.
1: Hi, hi,
0: and
1: hi.
0: Rudy is our producer.
2: Morning.
0: And this morning we're talking about celebrity memorabilia that you have, but that's not the right term, is it? Because it's not it's something that you've got that used to belong to a celebrity.
1: Yeah.
0: So we're not talking about celebrity memorabilia like that time you caught a drumstick at a gig, or, you know, somebody kicked a ball into the crowd and you caught it, that kind of thing.
1: Can I give you an example?
0: Please do.
1: So Helen's been in touch.
0: Yeah.
1: Hello, it's Helen and Mark here.
0: Hello, Helen and Mark.
1: We have Billy Connolly and Pamela Stevenson's old curtains. She explains, Mark's sister used to work for Billy's management company and he gave them to her when he was moving house. So we inherited them from her.
0: So that's not celebrity memorabilia, is
1: no,
0: it?
1: No, it's not.
0: So you see the subtle difference, but this is what we're looking for.
1: Yeah.
0: Billy Connolly's curtains. Magic. That's exactly what we're looking for.
1: That's like the start of a joke, isn't it?
0: Okay, now, we got this. This came in. And who was this from? Grant. A voice note from Grant.
3: We have Gordon Brown's old Monopoly set in the house, which, you know, probably explains why he was really bad being a chancellor.
0: So, was he a bad chancellor? I don't know.
1: I can't remember.
0: Let's not comment on that.
1: No.
0: But Gordon Brown, who was chancellor for 10 years,
1: yeah.
0: Grant there's got his old Monopoly set. It doesn't go on to say how he got
1: See, I'd like to know.
0: I want to know how he got it.
1: Yeah.
0: 0333 20 20 400. Right, to the phones. Mary, what have you got?
4: I've got David Bowie's cigarette butt.
1: Wow.
0: A cigarette butt.
4: I've got his cigarette butt, but the reason I kept it was because I thought if the DNA caught up, I could have his children.
1: Right. How did you get your hands on the cigarette butt?
4: I was at a concert and he was throwing out the mineral water bottles that he was drinking. And then when he smoked a cigarette, he stomped out the cigarette butt and people were asking for it. And he said, no, you're not having it. And I tapped the bouncer on the shoulder and said, I'm having that. Can I have that? And I've kept in a little velvet pouch ever since.
0: Wow. You've got David Bowie's butt in a velvet pouch. I never thought I would say those words out loud.
4: There you go.
0: Yeah, that is amazing.
1: And are you still of childbearing age?
4: No, this is hardly menopause.
0: Oh, okay, that's a shame. Or there could be loads of little Davids running about, you know, in a few years. It's like Jurassic Park in it, stealing the DNA and recreating the monsters.
1: That's hilarious. Well, wasn't expecting that.
0: Well, there you go. Thanks for calling. Have a great day.
4: No problem. Bye.
0: So, you get how it's not memorabilia,
1: yeah,
0: but it's stuff that used to belong to someone famous that you've now got. So, Paul McCartney's bush, Billy Connolly's curtains, David Bowie's butt.
1: That's it doesn't
0: kind of
1: have
0: thing.
1: To be a body part.
0: None of those things were. 0333 20 20 400 is our number.

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1: All right, shut your face. I pressed the wrong button first.
2: Yeah.
1: Right, so, wrong to be right with Scott Rail Kids for a Quid tickets. Remember, kids aged 5 to 15 can travel for just £1 return each anywhere across Scotland when they're with a paying adult. So one adult, up to four kids. And of course, kids under 5 don't pay anyway. They're always free.
2: Yeah, and Kids for a Quid tickets also get you one free child entry with every full price ticket. Standard entry adult ticket to some of Scotland's top attractions, so it's perfect for the summer holidays.
1: All right, the prize today is return train travel with Scott Rail anywhere. We're in Scotland for a family of two adults and up to four kids, plus £100. And we really want a winner. We didn't have one last week.
2: No.
1: And when it's this prize, I mean, you know, ScotRail are getting all the advertising. Let's give away some of their prize as well, right? All right, to the phones. Joseph is first. Hello, Joseph.
3: Hi.
1: How old are you, pal?
3: 8.
1: And who's there to help you today?
3: No one.
1: Good. That's the right answer. What you got planned for today? It sounds like you're in a car going somewhere.
3: I've just been shopping with my stepmom.
1: Okay,
2: okay, lovely.
1: Did you buy anything nice?
3: I bought new shoes.
1: Excellent.
2: All right.
1: Did your stepmom buy them for you?
3: Yes.
2: Oh, nice.
1: Trying to buy favour.
2: Are they cool trainers or are they going back to school shoes?
3: They're cool.
1: Cool. Okay. Excellent. Good. Right, here we go. Question number one. Remember, you must get them all wrong.
2: Which games are currently being held in Glasgow? The Commonwealth Games or the Hunger Games?
3: The Hunger Games.
1: Yes.
2: Which famous Jennifer was in the movie The Hunger Games? Jennifer Lawrence or Jennifer Lopez?
3: Jennifer Lopez.
1: Yes.
2: Jennifer Lopez is also known as Jenny from the what? The Block or The Chase?
3: The Chase.
1: Jenny from The Chase. Very good.
2: Who hosts TV show The Chase? Bradley Cooper or Bradley Walsh?
3: Bradley Walsh.
1: No! You were doing so well.
2: Oh, sorry, Joseph.
1: But you have a lovely day. Thanks, Joe. Bye, pal.
3: Bye.
1: CJ is next. Hi, CJ.
4: Hi.
1: What are you doing today?
4: I'm just on the way to my sister's football.
1: Excellent. Okay. Right, CJ, we're on question number four. Here it comes.
2: CJ, who hosts TV show The Chase? Bradley Cooper or Bradley Walsh?
4: Bradley Walsh.
1: Yeah, that's the right answer. Sorry, CJ. You have a lovely day. Beth is next. Hi, Beth.
5: Hi.
1: How old are you, Beth?
5: I'm 9 years old.
1: Is there anybody there helping you, Beth?
5: No.
1: Good. Excellent. Right, Beth, question number four. Here it comes.
2: Beth, who hosts TV show The Chase? Bradley Cooper or Bradley Walsh?
5: Bradley Walsh.
2: Yeah.
1: Oh, dear. Bruce is next. Hi, Bruce.
6: Hi.
1: Hello, Bruce. Anybody there to help you?
6: No.
1: Good. All right, here we go. Question number four.
2: Bruce, who hosts TV show The Chase? Bradley Cooper or Bradley Walsh?
1: Now, I'm just going to say, Bruce, I would go with Cooper. I'm just saying, if it was me, I'd say Bradley Cooper.
2: But it's up to you. Bradley Cooper or Bradley Walsh?
6: Bradley Cooper.
1: Good choice.
2: Bradley Cooper starred in a film called American What? Idiot or sniper?
6: Sniper.
1: Yeah. Okay, let's keep going. Blake's next. How old are you, Blake?
7: I'm 11.
1: Oh, it's a shame you weren't 7. That's been good. Anyway, Blake, question number 5.
2: Blake, Bradley Cooper starred in a film called American What? Idiot or sniper?
7: Idiot.
1: Yeah.
2: Well done. Which country won the World Cup last weekend? Spain or Argentina?
7: Argentina.
1: Yes.
2: The song Don't Cry For Me, Argentina is from which musical? Chess or Evita?
7: Evita.
1: No! Oh, no. Dude, sorry. Right, Leighton is our final caller today. Hello, Leighton.
8: Hello.
1: I'm going to help you by coughing at the answers that you should say. All right?
8: Okay.
2: All right, Leighton. The song Don't Cry For Me, Argentina is from which musical? Chess or Evita?
8: Evita.
2: Oh, my God.
1: There's only so much she can do, right?
9: I got it wrong. Don't be right.
0: Wrong. wrong to be right with Scott Rail Kids for a Quid Ticket. 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
1: Tell you what, Scott Rail getting the money's worth, though.

0: we're asking if you own something that used to own or used to belong to someone famous. Arlene's got a bush that used to belong to Paul McCartney.
1: Yeah.
0: She took a clipping of his bush, planted it in her bush, and now she's got Paul McCartney's bush in her garden.
1: Yeah.
0: And that's true. So, now we're not talking about memorabilia, like, you know, I got a sign such and such, or I bought it at an auction, or... We're talking about you own a car that used to belong to Suggs from Madness or something.
1: Tenuous links, isn't it?
0: Yeah, something that used to belong to someone else. 0333 20 20 400. We had someone who's got Graham Souness's old marble fireplace, which was quite a good one. And loads of good calls have come in, but we're still looking for more. 0333 20 20 400. Phone us up if you now own something that used to belong to someone famous, but it's not memorabilia, it's something that you own. It's a slight difference. I'm not explaining it very well, am I?
1: I get it.
0: Yeah, just press the button, Boogie.
2: Fourth one. The Weekend.
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0: Brittany, before you go, there's something I want you to have.
1: Oh, it's beautiful. But wait a minute, isn't this...
0: Yeah, yes it is.
1: But I thought the old lady dropped it into the ocean in the air.

0: Britney Spears. It's Boogie and Arlene on Saturday. Today we're talking about celebrities. Do you have something in your possession that used to belong to someone famous? Now, it's not a bit of memorabilia like a, you know, like a signed golf cap from Tiger Woods or whatever. It's something that you now own or that you have that used to belong to someone else. We have some really good examples. We had a message from someone earlier who says that they've got Gordon Brown's old Monopoly set. Mm-hmm. In their house.
1: Yeah.
0: All right. It was Billy Connolly's curtains, wasn't it?
1: It was, yeah.
0: Someone got Billy Connolly's curtains, inherited them, and they're now in your house.
1: Yeah.
0: Right, to the phones. Shaz, what have you got?
2: So, a couple of years ago, I went to a stock raid at Manchester City Stadium. And previous 9 years ago, I'd actually went to an Olly Moore's concert where I did something really, really silly. Oh. So I went to Stockery.
0: No, don't think you're getting away with that. First of all, we need to know what you did at the Olly Moore's concert.
2: So I went to the Olly Moore's concert in Inverness and I threw a pair of knickers at him that said Mrs. Olly Moore's, and Olly actually talked to me on stage then and called me a legend.
1: Right, oh, great. And so could have called you much worse.
0: 9 years later at Stockery, he was wearing them.
2: No, he wasn't wearing them, but I held up a flag, a Scotland flag, that said Olly Moore's pants, and he recognised me, and he gave me his shorts, and I also got Martin Comston's football boots that night.
1: Wow.
0: Hang on, Shaz. So you're at the side of the pitch there.
1: Did he just wink off his shorts?
2: Yeah, just right in front of me, and the camera lady, I thought she was going to pee her pants.
0: Well, I hope that Olly hadn't peed his. I'm just thinking, had he been playing in them? Had he done any slide tackles? I mean, were there skid marks up the back of them?
2: Yeah, there were skid marks, but he got subbed off because they had a sore leg, so
0: okay.
2: That was fine. They're in a safe box up in my loft.
0: All right, and have you washed them?
2: Absolutely not. They still smell.
0: Good.
1: Oh, wow.
0: And do you ever get them out and just...
2: Well,
0: she does, doesn't she?
1: Yeah, she does. She absolutely 100%.
0: Too long.
1: She visits the loft occasionally, doesn't she, for our Olly time?
0: Olly fix, yeah. Okay.
2: Absolutely.
0: We've got to go now, but thanks for calling.
1: Okay.
0: Yeah. Right. Bye bye.
2: No problem.

0: Ed Sheeran, do you have something that used to belong to someone famous? But not like a memorabilia, not like a drumstick that you caught. Something, that an actual thing. Like, you know, Ollie Mars' shorts or Billy Connolly's curtains. This all started because Arlene has Paul McCartney's bush.
1: Yeah.
0: She went to his house in Liverpool where he grew up.
1: Yeah.
0: There's a bush in the garden there.
1: Yeah. I didn't steal it.
0: Arlene was allowed to take a clipping of it.
1: Mm-hmm.
0: And you took it home, planted it, and now Paul McCartney's bush is also in your bush.
1: Yeah.
0: And that is fantastic. And that's how the whole thing started. So, 0333 20 20 400. Lorna, what you got? Oh, hang on, I pressed the wrong button. Let me do that again. Lorna, what you got?
2: So, my husband's granny has a clipping of the Queen's bush. Her summer bush at Balmoral.
1: Well, there you go. That kind of outdoes mine, doesn't it?
0: That outdoes Paul McCartney's bush.
1: It does.
0: So, it was a clipping of a bush from Balmoral.
2: Yeah, her and her friend Janet had a little tour of Balmoral and helped themselves to a clipping of some sort of summer bush.
1: Okay. Now, you see, that's different from my story. I was given permission.
0: Yeah.
2: No, she wasn't.
1: No.
2: So her and Janet didn't have permission.
1: Did they have secateurs with them? I mean, did they go prepared?
2: I don't know. I think the story was that she maybe did, but I think we just added that in for comedy effect.
0: Yeah, this story is gathering. Over time, this story gets more and more ridiculous. You know, in 20 years' time, your granny will have fought the Queen to the ground for control of the bush. But there you are.
1: Well,
0: interesting.
1: There you
0: what
1: go.
0: A great story. Mm-hmm. Thanks for phoning. You have a good day.
2: You too. Bye.
3: 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The Weekend.
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1: No way.
0: With Make Me a Winner. Fourth one. Hey.

0: Flowrider and Sia. Arlene's got a bit of Paul McCartney's bush. Like, she took a clipping of it and planted it in her garden, and now it's still there. Yeah. And then we had someone else saying that they got a clip of a bush from Balmoral, so they have the Queen's in their garden.
1: Yeah. It's kind of Trump's mine, really.
0: A wee
1: it?
0: Bit. But Bryony can beat even that. She says, my mum and dad have got roses growing in their garden, which came from the Queen's horse. During the Silver Jubilee in
1: 19... I don't think roses grow there, do they?
0: During the Silver Jubilee in 1977, my sister and dad collected some droppings from the back of a horse that had been dropped onto the street near our house.
1: Right.
0: And then planted it, in the, used it to fertilise the soil, and the bush is there to this day.
1: Wow.
0: Fertilised by the Queen's
1: That is a tenuous
0: horse.
1: Link.
0: That is a very tenuous link. Listen, of all the stories that we've done, and we've done some belters, we've had Billy Connolly's curtains, Gordon Brown's Monopoly set. Mm-hmm. Nothing will prepare you for the call coming up at 10 past 11 from Nicola. Nicola has in her house Michael Jackson's Watts.
1: Yeah. Oh.
0: You will find out at 10 past 11.
2: Fourth one.
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0: Good morning, it's the weekend, Saturday, 25th of July. Boogie and Arlene till midday. Let's get the latest news at 11. Here's Thomas McCann.
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13: The top stories this hour. A major incident's been declared in the Cairngorms, where a huge wildfire's now been burning for 10 days. Residents of Nethy Bridge were told to evacuate last night, and now residents in properties near Dorback Lodge have been told to leave. First Minister John Swinney's provided this update this morning.
14: There has been a welcome change in wind direction overnight, which has reduced the immediate threat to Nethy Bridge. And the firebreak that was being constructed overnight to protect Nethy Bridge has been completed. Work is now focused on the creation of other firebreaks to interrupt the pattern of the fire.
13: Donald Trump claims Iran would use a nuclear weapon if it had one, but insists diplomatic talks between the countries are going well. The US president's been at the rescheduled White House Correspondents' Dinner a few months after the original was shut down after an attack. His comments come as Iran says it's targeted multiple US bases across the Middle East. Three Scottish healthcare workers are a step closer to tackling the world's toughest row after launching their boat at Dalgety Bay. The Saltire Tides team will take on a grueling 3,000-mile race from the Canary Islands to Antigua this December. It's to raise money for the Archie Foundation, which supports families across the north of Scotland. Jenna Volpert's one of the rowers.
15: We've got a bucket as our toilet, we've got a jet boil as our kitchen, so it's very basic. But I think that's kind of what we're all really looking forward to, is just a very simple life of eat, sleep, row, repeat for 40 days.
13: And day two of the Border Union Show is getting underway in Kelso this morning. But the annual celebration of farming isn't just welcoming the usual livestock. Show Secretary Jack Neal says visitors can also get up close with some more unusual guests.
16: We've got the racing camels that'll be in the main ring. There'll be nearly 1,000 sheep coming on site to be judged, and what a display that will be. It'll be phenomenal. And we've got cattle as well, but there's also goats, there's rabbits, there's guinea pigs, we've got giant tortoises, and the food hall's looking amazing.
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13: Overcast skies with spells of light rain and some sunshine this afternoon. Highs of 20 Celsius. That's the latest. I'm Thomas McCann.

0: Bronson, Uptown Funk. Do you know who plays drums on this song?
1: Bruno Mars.
0: Bruno Mars is the right answer. Okay, today we have been asking if you own something that used to belong to a celebrity, you know, like their old car or their old bush that you stole from their garden. And we've had someone who said they've got Billy Connolly's old curtains. Somebody who said they had Gordon Brown, former Prime Minister's old Monopoly set, but no explanation as to how they got it.
1: Yeah.
0: But I don't think anything is going to prepare you for Nicola. So, Nicola, what have you got?
2: I have actually got a chunk of Michael Jackson's hair from when he was here in the 90s.
0: You have not. You do not have Michael Jackson's hair.
2: I do. My aunt worked at a posh hotel in Glasgow. We all went as a family to his concert. Yes. And we ended up, he left to go to London. And then we all went back to the hotel afterwards and obviously went to, straight to his room to see what we could see and the fact that he was there. And I think it was my mum went into the bathroom and...
0: From the plug hole. Oh my God.
2: So... That's the truth. I've got it, and I could send you the picture if you want.
0: No. We know what it looks like. Short and cuddly.
2: But we've no proof because we can't get DNA now. So
0: well, it depends how good the cleaners are. It might have been there for weeks. You know what I mean?
2: That's true.
0: Wow. What have you done with them?
2: Well, do you know what's funny? Because my mum just taken them out a couple of weeks ago because we had family in, and we were saying, "Oh, let's get the Michael Jackson's hair out." So that's the first I've seen it in years.
1: Wow. So, let's get the Michael Jackson hair out.
0: I need to ask this question.
2: Yeah.
0: And I'm sorry to be so blunt, all right? But and everybody listening to this wants to know.
2: Yeah.
0: Was it long enough to have come from his head?
2: Yeah, I think it was. It was quite long, to be fair.
0: So let's just hope
1: it was from his head.
0: From his head.
2: Yeah.
0: All right.
1: Wow.
0: Can we come round one night and see the Michael Jackson hair?
2: I'd absolutely love that.
0: Okay, we'll speak to our people. We'll try and book that in.
2: Yeah.
0: Have a lovely day.
2: Make it a party, right? Michael Jackson.
0: Thanks for calling.
2: You're welcome. Thanks for taking my call. Okay, bye.
0: Bye-bye.
1: Beat it.

0: wasn't their biggest hit by any stretch, but
1: it's so good.
0: It's such a tune, isn't it? Spice Girls, Who Do You Think You Are? Boogie in Arlene, Saturday. Next week, we are going to be live from Belladrum Music Festival.
1: Is this wise?
0: You know what the really stupid thing is? They're sending you there on Thursday.
1: Yeah, I know.
0: Yeah, I'm not getting there until Friday, but which point you'll be broken.
1: Well, I'm very excited.
0: Who's on the bill next week? Because it's a huge festival.
1: Oh,
0: now,
1: it's massive.
0: It?
1: Well, headlining Thursday, it's Callum Beattie with Mika, special guest. Friday is the Human League. Oh, I think it's all cool.
0: That's exciting, yeah.
1: And James on Saturday.
0: Oh, but sit down.
1: Yeah. Razor Light, Rizzle Kicks, Coolest Shaker, Scouting for Girls, Gala, Skerivore. Yeah. We've got Ella Henderson, Man Ran. There's loads on, actually, and I'm very excited.
0: Okay,
1: about
0: so
1: it.
0: This time next week, we're going to have hopefully some interviews.
1: Hopefully.
0: Because, I mean, we've got to do some work. So hopefully we'll get some interviews on the show next week.
1: I'll do my best.
0: But live from Belladrum, Tartan Heart Festival, next Saturday on the show. Live from the showground.
1: Exciting.
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0: Jones, MNEK. Tonight on the telly, Channel 5's got highlights of the Commonwealth Games at 10 o'clock tonight. Over on BBC One, 10:20, Gladiator is on with Russell Crowe.
1: The original one. Like it.
0: And BBC Two tonight has Bonnie Tyler at the BBC. Sadly, she died, didn't she, a couple of weeks ago? But what a chanter she was. She could sing, couldn't she?
1: Party animal.
0: Basically, a compilation of her career and performances at the BBC. On BBC Two tonight, half eight.
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0: fun at the weekend. Boog and Arlene on Saturday. Overcast with some rain this morning. Brighter this afternoon with some sunshine. Should be dry for the rest of the day. Quite breezy, though. And a high of 20 Celsius.
1: Fourth one.
0: Well done to Sharon and her husband, Paul. They are now planning a trip to Australia to see their nephew after they won £400,000 yesterday on Make Me a Winner. Now, your summer could be upgraded next. Here we go, this coming Friday. £500,000 into your bank account.
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0: Now, you got until 5 o'clock on Friday to enter, and then after that, we make

0: call. Mm. If it's your phone that rings, as long as you answer it, you will win £500,000. There are no questions, there are no phrases that you have to remember, and as long as you meet the criteria, you know, you're over 18 and all the rest
1: all
0: of it,
1: that stuff.
0: Then you will get £500,000 tax-free straight into your bank account within an hour. So you take the call, I don't know, about 5:30, 6, whatever. By, say, 7 o'clock, the money's cleared in your account, good to go.
1: Good to spend.
0: And you can spend it on whatever you want. Straight onto the website, book the holiday. £500,000, and the only word that you put in the text message is the word yes. You don't have to put your name, you don't have to put your phone number or any other messages. Just one word. The word is yes, and you send it on an SMS text to 61025, and you are in the game. Best of luck. Here's Calvin Harris and Jazzy. This is Satisfy. Boogie Arlene on

0: doing in Arlene on Saturday, and there's Usher, Love in This Club. It's a busy weekend across Edinburgh, the Lothians, Fife and Falkirk. Edinburgh was buzzing with country music last night.
1: Oh, Stetsons galore.
0: There was Stetson, there was Spurs everywhere. And Chaps, yes. Luke Combs playing a sold-out gig at Scottish Gas Murrayfield. Tonight he goes again with another sellout show on the Mayakana Saturday Night Tour. And it is a Saturday Night Tour, and it isn't a Saturday night.
1: Yeah.
0: So enjoy that if you're heading along.
1: At the Festival Theatre tonight, it's the last night in the short run of Little Shop of Horrors at George Square Gardens this weekend, and right through until the 2nd of August, the Edinburgh Folk and Food Festival continues.
0: Amazing. Now, coming up before 12, we're going to play some Cammy Barnes and a band who got together in the 1990s when they all were at high school together. And they, you know, the worst thing about forming a band is coming up with a name, right?
1: Yeah, it's very important.
0: So they called themselves Cara's Flowers.
1: Sounds like a florist.
0: Not great. So they changed Cara's Flowers to something else.
1: Oh.
0: What did who did Cara's Flowers become?
1: Nice tease.
0: You will find out in the next 10 minutes on Fourth One. Hey!
2: Fourth One.
0: The Weekend.
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0: who got together in the 1990s when they were all at high school. They gave themselves the name Cara's Flowers.
1: Yeah.
0: Until somebody went, that's a rubbish name. Let's call ourselves Maroon 5.
1: There you go.
0: So that was Maroon 5's original name. That's it. We've got to go now. What are you up to for the rest of the weekend?
1: Anything fun? Friends party bash tomorrow.
0: Oh.
1: So, yeah, celebrating her birthday on your birthday.
0: Yeah, it's my birthday tomorrow. Thanks for coming to my party. I'm not having one.
1: No.
0: Rory.
2: I was going to say, I didn't get him.
0: No. 2 o'clock at my house tomorrow, all right?
2: Oh,
0: I'm only telling people I like. See you Monday, Arlene.
1: Bye.
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0: Thank you very much, Boogie and Arlene. Good afternoon. It's Grant Thompson live here on Fourth One, and it's midday right now. Let's catch up with all your latest news.
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16: The top stories this hour.
2: A major incident's been declared in the Cairngorms, where a huge wildfire's now been burning for 10 days. People were urged to evacuate, with some staying with loved ones outside Nethy Bridge or going to an Aviemore respite centre, but we understand others decided to stay. Resilience lead at Highland Council, David Haas, has this message.
6: Listen to the advice that's been given. It's been given for your best interests, for your health, safety and well-being, and that of the ones close to you. So if you've been asked to evacuate, then you should evacuate.
2: Donald Trump's claimed he'll run for president for a fourth term.
16: My intention to run for a fourth term as president of the United States. Now, I won three times, did very well the second time, by the way. It's a rigged election, but we'll have to talk about it.
2: He was speaking overnight at the White House Correspondents' Dinner. SEPA says it will take prolonged rainfall, not just a wet weekend, to restore river levels in parts of the borders. Water restrictions remain in place in the Whiteadder, Water and Berwickshire catchments, while conditions continue to be monitored. A trio of Scottish healthcare workers are gearing up for one of the world's toughest endurance challenges after launching their Atlantic rowing boat at Dalgety Bay. The Saltire Tides team will row 3,000 miles from La Gomera in the Canary Islands to Antigua this December, raising vital funds for the Archie Foundation. Rebecca Duncan's from the charity. She's telling us how the money will help.
17: We support children and families who are accessing healthcare and bereavement support, and the funds they raise will have a huge impact helping to make clinical areas more child-friendly, help with specialist equipment, and then child bereavement support as well.
2: And in football, the Scottish League Cup is back this afternoon, with 15 games taking place today. Among today's ties are Stenhouse Muir against Livingston, St Johnstone against East Fife, Falkirk against Stranraer, and Ayr against Alloa. All of today's games kick off at 3 p.m.
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2: Overcast skies with spells of light rain and some sunshine this afternoon. Highs of 20 Celsius. That's the latest. I'm Thomas McCann.
0: Summertime. Good afternoon, Grant Thompson here. I've got a classic from Lady Gaga coming your way in just a minute, and Bruno Mars on first.

Tame Impala, Jenny, Dracula. Saturday is the 25th of July. Good afternoon. It's Grant Thompson here. How are you? You having a good weekend? Did you have a good Friday night? I had a very chilled Friday night. We actually binged watched three episodes of the new BBC show, Android. If you've not watched it yet, it's Diane Morgan and Sue Johnston. And it's a robot who is Sue. So it's Linda and Sue. And the robot's Linda. Sue is the lady who needs a carer, and instead of getting a carer, because it's futuristic, you can now get a robot to come in and be your carer, and it is absolutely hilarious. Like, I can't stop. I had to stop it after episode three because I went, this is going to last me the whole weekend. It's also amazing how well Diane Morgan plays a robot. There's one part in it, I'm like, is that actually an actress or is it a robot? Apparently, because I read an interview after, you know how you Google things when you're watching them, that she thought the best way to play a robot was to not blink, which is very, very difficult. So you'll notice that if you watch it, it's called Android, she doesn't blink at all in it. And if you are terrified of robots, or if you are terrified of robots, maybe give it a miss, because at one point last night when I went to sleep, I was having nightmares about that actually being reality and a robot living in my house. Maybe best avoid it if that's your fear.

0: Paolo there, new shoes. Lorraine's been on. Grant, if you think you were bad, I watched 6 episodes, all of the episodes of Android last night. It's very, very good. If you like robots, if you like futuristic things, or actually if you just like comedy, it's very, very good. Right, not that I'm endorsing it, they're not paying me to say. Just thought it was very good. Right, now it's over to you to choose the throwbacks. What songs would you like to get on? And what are you doing with your Saturday? Let me know where you're heading and I'll get you a shout and I'll get you a tune on the radio. The only thing I ask is that you ask for a throwback. So I'll take care of the new tunes and you take care of the throwbacks. What would you like to hear between now and 2 o'clock? It's completely down to you. There's a couple of ways you can get in touch. You can WhatsApp me, you can voice note, or you can message. And it's 0333 20 20 400, or you can text me 61025 with my name Grant at the start. Let me know where you're heading, let me know what you're doing, and let me know what song would make your Saturday just 10% better. I'll call you back and I'll get you on and I will get that song on between now and 2 o'clock. So it's 0333 20 20 400 on WhatsApp to get a tune on. I'll play Shaboozy and Taylor Swift for you next.
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1: Anyway, safe trip home, guys. Susan's on the phone, and Susan's got a wedding. Are you getting ready for the wedding right now, Susan?
2: Getting ready right now. Trying to get myself in the mood.
1: Oh, when's the wedding?
2: Today. We've got to be there at 2:30.
1: Right, so you've got a wee bit of time to get ready. How far along the getting ready process are you?
2: I've done the hair, but I've washed, I had the shower, but I just need to put the makeup on. That takes a while.
1: This will give you the fear. I was at a wedding in Ireland last week, and we had to be there for 12 o'clock. At 10 past 11, we were still getting ready.
2: No, I can't do that. No, I would panic.
1: Who's getting married?
2: My friend's daughter, Estelle.
1: And who's she getting married to?
2: Liam.
1: Okay, and are you an all-day guest?
2: All day.
1: Oh, love that. Love a good wedding party. Let me get you a song on. What are you after?
2: Eastside Beat. No, I'm not. It's Barry White I want. Barry White with Black Legend. I had two in my head. That's two that I wanted, but just Barry White would be great.
1: This is the 2000 remix. You see the trouble with me?
2: Yes, please.
1: I can only imagine the boss's face if I turn up Monday and go, what are you playing Barry White for on Saturday? Well, no. There was a story, there was a wedding. Susan, enjoy the day today.
2: I will. Just a quick shout out to all the girls that are going to do. Put flip-flops in your bag.
1: Sound advice.
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0: Think about us on Fourth One. Quite a pleasant Saturday. Good news is, if you're heading to Luke Combs tonight in Murrayfield, it is going to be dry. Highs of 19 degrees and some sporadic sunny periods during the day as well. It looked very, very busy last night. So there are extra trams on, there's extra trains as well. But please arrive early if you're off to see Luke Combs tonight. Day two of the Commonwealth Games through in Glasgow. It was a good day for Team Scotland yesterday. Two gold medals and Duncan Scott getting the first of those yesterday. Absolutely incredible scenes. So let's hope that Team Scotland can bring home more gold today. Loads of events taking place and the highlights on Channel 5 tonight at 10:30. Keep it at Fourth One. Olivia Dean's next.
1: Grant Thompson, Fourth One.
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0: One Kiss. A shout out to Lisa and Paul, who are listening from the beach right now on Palma Nova. It's their 18th wedding anniversary. Oh, congratulations, guys. Palma Nova's very, very close to Magaluf. You know what you're up to later. Hi, Grant. Can I have a shout out, please, to Jordan on his new car day? It's his birthday tomorrow. Also, a very happy husband, says Leslie. A birthday and a new car? Well, you are spoiling him. And hi, Grant, please play Anne Lee two times for Lauren, Demi, Alex as well, who are on our way to Luke Combs, heading from Aberdeen to Edinburgh right now. You are going to have a great time tonight. That song is coming up after one. Let's take a voice note right now. By the way, if you want a voice note or message on WhatsApp, it's 0333 20 20 400. Hello.
1: Hi, Grant. I'm just chilling out listening to you this afternoon. Maybe to the football comes on. Any chance of playing Skerrim or Take My Hand? If it's not already been played. Thank you. Keep up the good work, mate. Love your shows. Bye.
0: Oh, thanks, John. You're saying all the right things. Let's get the GBX remix of Skerrim on. Here is the brilliant Take My Hand.

Scary for there. And that is the brilliant Take My Hand. Just need to get the appropriate music for this here. I've had a message in from Francis. Hi, Grant. Tell Johnny sounded lovely, and I'll take his hand, and then we'll go dancing. All right, Francis. John, if you're listening, there you go. This is brand new music from Stella Lefty, and it's called Boston. On a train.

0: Her name is Stella Lefty, Boston. Country music is just so in right now, isn't it? Of course it is, because Luke Combs has just sold out two nights at Murrayfield, second night tonight. Grant a request, please, for Jack and Ellie, who are going to see Luke Combs at Murrayfield tonight. Can you please say happy birthday to Ellie from Lynn and Gordon? Of course I can. Hi to Demi, Leona and Richard, who are on our way back from Luke Combs. We were there last night. It was absolutely amazing. Yeah, a couple of people on my Insta put some videos up and he just looked absolutely class. Coming up after one, some more throwbacks chosen by you. Got a bit of BB Rexha and Faithless and your news at one's next.
1: Fourth one.
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0: Hey, it's Grant Thompson here on 4th One. Stay there, Anne Lee and BB Rexha and Faithless coming up. Right now it's 1 o'clock. Lindsay Herring has the latest news.
1: Across Edinburgh, the Lothians, Fife and Falkirk.
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9: The top stories this hour. The Scottish Government's now asking for UK Government support to deal with the Cairngorms wildfire, which is now declared a major incident. They're looking for military support to douse the blaze, which has been raging for 10 days now. More evacuations are taking place after residents from Nethy Bridge were told to leave their homes yesterday. Highland Council's resilience lead, David Haas, is urging any who've stayed to get out now.
10: The winds have been very challenging, so at the moment, every effort is being directed to manage that situation, protect life and protect property, and make sure people are safe.
9: It says wildfires across France and Spain have forced more than 200,000 people to evacuate their homes. A 63-year-old woman's died after a two-car crash in North Lanarkshire yesterday. She was a passenger in a Ford that was in collision with a Mercedes near Shotts just after one. Now, a major public water safety event's returning to Loch Lomond shores today. Water Safety Scotland's holding their annual World Drowning Prevention Day, aimed at highlighting the dangers people can get into in the water. Carlene McAvoy founded the organisation.
11: It will offer the opportunity to speak with organisations involved in water safety so that you can learn more about how to keep safe by the water. The event also has a number of activities, both land-based and water-based, and opportunities to see demonstrations.
9: Three Scottish healthcare workers are a step closer to tackling the world's toughest role after launching their boat at Dalgety Bay in Fife. The Saltire Tides team will take on a grueling 3,000-mile race from the Canary Islands to Antigua this December. It's to raise money for the Archie Foundation, which supports families across the north of Scotland. Jenna Volpert's one of the rowers and explains what'll happen.
12: We've got a bucket as our toilet, we've got a jet boil as our kitchen, so it's very basic. But I think that's kind of what we're all really looking forward to. It's just a very simple life of eat, sleep, row, repeat for 40 days.
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9: Dry and cloudy in central and southern areas. Patchy rain in the north. Still mild though, with a high of 19. That's the latest. I'm Lindsay Heron.
0: Thank you, Lindsay. Grant Thompson here. Got a wee classic from Anne Lee coming up after BB Rex and Faithless.

0: Taylor Swift there, The Fate of Ophelia, nearly quarter past one on Saturday. Grant Thompson here, what are you getting up to today? Where are you heading? Let me know and I'll get you a shout and I will get you a tune on the radio. You can voice note me or you can message on WhatsApp. And the way to do that is to get to 0333 20 20 400. Voice notes welcome, messages as well, call you back and I'll get you on. Mark is on the phone right now. Mark, you're having a busy weekend, aren't you? You good?
1: Aye, we're good. We're going down to Port Patrick for a wee overnight, me and the wife.
0: Oh, nice. Love that.
1: Aye. So, a wee dinner, bed and breakfast. And we were looking for Tony DeVatt, the real thing.
0: This, by the way, is just a class bit of 90s old school.
1: Yeah, it's a brilliant song.
0: So it's rained this morning. Don't think it's going to rain this afternoon. I think it's going to be fine tomorrow. You're going to get a cracking weekend away.
1: Yeah, yeah.
0: Yes. Have a great weekend, guys.
1: Brilliant. Thank you very much.

Tony DeBar, The Real Thing. Grant, can we have a shout out, please, for Ben and the two kids, Parker and Orla, spending the weekend at some lodges in Strathyre and enjoying the show. Thank you so much for getting in touch. This text made me laugh. Sarah's been on. Grant, I've just driven 2 hours and realised that it's you on the radio. Why? It's Saturday. Sarah, I've only been doing this show for 7 years at this time on a Saturday. Sometimes, because it's technically the same time I do during the week, so I do 10 till 2 during the week, I'll wake up at like 10:30 on a Saturday and go, oh, no, I've slept in! No, you're not, because it's a Saturday. You're not on air till 12. Sarah, it is Saturday. It's the 25th of July. And this is Dylan John Thomas. Love this tune. Heaven Knows You're Lonely.

0: So glad we're playing that tune. It is Dylan John Thomas, Heaven Knows You're Lonely, on the mighty 4th One. Grant Thompson here at night two for Luke Combs at Murrayfield tonight. If you're going, get there early. It looked very busy last night, so get there and get your spot. ScotRail putting extra trains on. Obviously, Haymarket is the station to use, and there are extra trams to get you to and from Murrayfield as well. 3 weeks today, we'll be doing the second and third show, 4th on the Fringe. I can't believe it is here almost already. If you've not got your tickets yet, it is the best of the best from the Edinburgh Fringe Festival. So join us at the Playhouse 3 weeks today and last night as well for the biggest acts in comedy, Craig Hill. We've got Mark Nelson, Connor Burns, Susie McCabe's going to be there. You can get the full lineup at 4th1.com. Boogie, Arlene and Stephen Mill are hosting 4th on the Fringe with Watermoons. All the details on your tickets, get them before they sell out at 4th1.com. And stay there, I'll play you Alex Warren in just a minute.
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0: David Guetta and Sia with a brilliant Titanium. Got Olivia Rodrigo coming up in just a minute. Loads and loads of people heading to Luke Combs at Murrayfield for night two tonight. And I think we might have some people on the phone right now. Hello, who's that?
1: It's Amy. I'm on the way to Luke Combs with...
0: Are you in a small minibus?
1: Sorry? Yes, I am.
0: All right, okay. Who's all in the minibus?
1: So

0: It's Olivia Rodrigo, and that is Drop Dead. Hi to the McIntyres, who are on a long drive home. We're heading back from holiday in the south of France. Driving, by the way, but we've just got the last couple of hours to go. Oh, guys, thank you so much for listening in. I'd love to do a road trip to Europe. Like I say, you wouldn't have to worry about like overpacking or any luggage restrictions, all that space. And I'm thinking about clothes, not duty-free. Like, you know, come on.
1: Fourth one.
0: I'd love to be a fly on the wall in Sharon's house this afternoon. Sharon yesterday got the call that no one ever thinks they're going to get, and she won £400,000 on Make Me a Winner. Now, her and her husband Paul plan to visit Australia to visit their nephew. A once-in-a-lifetime trip, and they'll not be flying economy class, let me tell you that. Your summer upgrade starts here this Friday. You could be winning £500,000 on Make Me a Winner. 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

0: John Newman is back, and that is his new tune, Throw Me a Line. Lynn is on at 2 o'clock, but I've got time for one more throwback. Oh, and it's a good one, and Lynn is going to choose that throwback. Lynn, are you good?
1: Good, thank you. As you'll see, I'm cleaning, so I need some tunes to make me clean quicker.
0: Is that what you're doing with your Saturday?
1: Yes, ahead of a night out, so I can come home to a clean house.
0: Oh, there is nothing better. I could see waking up my Sunday with a bit of hangover in a house that's a riot. That would be a nightmare. What's happening tonight?
1: Just meeting friends for some quiet drinks.
0: Okay, and the song you're going to ask for is a really quiet song, and I've known no one to go mental to this song ever, so yeah, I see what you're doing here.
1: Yeah, exactly. It's a great tune.
0: Lynn, last throwback of the show, what is it?
1: It's Sandstorm by The Roots.
0: This will make you clean faster, by the way.
1: It will, definitely.
0: You'll be finished the cleaning in no time. Here it comes. Have a good weekend.

0: that's got you ready for the weekend, right? Last one from me today on fourth one is Darude and Sandstorm. GBX on from 6 o'clock. Callum's Hits Party on from 10. If you're out the back tonight having a barbecue, you got folk over, we are the soundtrack to your Saturday night. You know what to do. Get us on from 6. Lynn is on next. Hey, the big Scottish football show returns next week. But right now, it's the big Saturday summer show. I think I've got that right. Lynn's on between 2 and 6. Have a lovely Saturday. Enjoy Luke Combs if you're off there tonight. And stay there. Your latest fourth one. News at 2 is next.
1: Okay. Fourth one. 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
10: The top stories this are: Holyrood's calling for Westminster help as the Cairngorms wildfire continues to rage. They're hoping for military assistance from RAF Lossiemouth to douse the flames, with evacuations in the area continuing today. Sandy McCook is the Nethy Bridge and Vicinity Chairman. He says residents and crews are running on empty.
11: They're exhausted, they're on edge, frightened, especially the firefighters, the guys on the ground that have been driving the bulldozers, fire beaters, the keepers, and what they've been working 20 odd hours a day to try and get this under control, and it's still not under control. They were now at day 10.
10: Jennifer Grant stayed back to support vulnerable residents. She's telling our senior reporter Liam Ross how tough it's been.
12: Last night I didn't go to bed till 3 and stayed on the couch just in case.
13: Quite a sleepless night for you then?
12: until then, and then the rain came and it was good.
13: I mean, it's just, yeah. Do you think this is exactly what we need then?
12: Oh yeah, but a lot more of this, and it's the first time ever I want to drink, because I'm a summer person.
10: To other news, an anti-migrant activist and rival protesters have clashed in Glasgow this afternoon, with police horses called in to break up fighting. Officers have regained control of the demos in Glasgow Green. A police helicopter is continuing to monitor the crowd from above. The force says it's in place to facilitate legitimate protest and protect the public. A popular water safety event making its return to Loch Lomond shores today. It marks World Drowning Prevention Day. Water Safety Scotland's founder is Carlene McAvoy. She's got this advice for people.
14: Staying together and staying close is all about, you know, staying with people, you know, telling people where you're going, and if possible, going with a friend or a family member, as you can look out for each other. 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
10: And Sean McCann, the younger brother of missing Madeline, has booked his place in the final of the 400 metres freestyle at the Commonwealth Games. The Team Scotland swimmer was cheered on by his parents and twin sister Amelie in Glasgow. He finished fourth in his heat, meaning he'll enter tonight's final in eighth position.
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10: Dry with some sunny spells in central and southern areas, patchy rain in the north, a high of 19. That's the latest. I'm Lindsay Herron.
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7: All right, I'm Lynn. Hope you're good. Happy Saturday. Here's Calvin Harris now in Blessings.

0: Cheers down the road.
1: Alex Warren and Carry You Home. It is Saturday. It is the big Saturday summer show. Yay! That's right, isn't it, Rory?
2: Proud of you.
1: I was going to say the big Scottish Saturday summer show. All the S's. Anyway, hope you're good. And it is actually quite a nice day today, although I had my trusty windbreaker on just in case, because when I was getting fuel earlier, it was a wee bit, it was windy, a wee bit of wind.
2: You know, I walked out the front door this morning almost blown away.
1: Yeah, it is windy.
2: Like, I'm a big guy.
1: Well, I don't want to say anything.
2: It almost blew me over.
1: And see, I'm quite small, so I almost do get blown over when I'm walking about in this weather. It is a bit windy, but it's quite nice as well. It's nice temperature in the studio today. I like it. I like how you put it, because I had the sweatshop lip when I was coming in. That's what I find I get.
2: I didn't want to say anything, but I thought better turn down the aircon.
1: When you get to a certain age, I feel like you just get sweaty top lip. Coming up on the show, it's the big gig giveaway this weekend. We've got tickets up for grabs. More on that coming up, though. And also, I found a fun little story that I thought we need to talk about this. The secret to living longer. You will never guess, a lady who's just turned 103 has told us her secret, and you'll never believe what it is. It's coming up after Shakira, and this from Olivia Dean.

0: Shakira, Whenever, Wherever. It's Saturday, it's the 25th of July. I'm Lynn Hogan. It's coming up for 20 past two. Hope you're good. If you are a bit like me, you hit an age and you think, do you know what, I'm at that stage where I'm influenced by creams or anything that could make me look slightly younger, stop me from aging. Ruri, don't look at me like that. It's true. I just bought this. It's like a BAM stick thing. If you're on TikTok, you'll know what I'm talking about. It's like a pink BAM. It's in a stick and you put it under your eyes and on your forehead and stuff. And it's supposed to be really good for fine lines and making you look younger.
1: Is this the bit where I'm meant to go, Lynn, you look great today?
0: Yes, this is exactly the bit where you're meant to go, yes, it's absolutely working.
1: This is the kind of chat I have at home where like the other half will come through and you'll be like, what do you think? And I'm like, of what?
0: Oh no! Well, I feel like it has made a difference. However, we don't need to worry about it because the secret is out. A lady has just turned 103. She's from Glasgow and she's revealed what has kept her going.
1: Ooh.
0: The secret to a long life. Her name is Margaret and she says it's all to do with crisps.
1: I thought you were like salads or like healthy food,
0: fruit
1: healthy
0: and vegetables,
1: eating,
0: like or juices, all that kind of carry on. Maybe some particular type of meat or something. No, she says she loves Wotsits and Quavers.
1: Oh, I'm going to make it to 103.
0: 103. That's what she was asked. What's your secret? How have you lived to 103? She says, I just like crisps, just like Wotsits, just like Quavers.
1: That's brilliant.
0: And it's not even like it's the crisps that you go look at the calories and the fat and go, oh, that's a bit too much. Wotsits are all right. Quavers are all right. Like the corn snacks are the healthier crisps.
1: Aye, so they are. Keep
0: What's your
1: yourself.
0: Secret to living a little bit longer? Do you have any sort of like cleanse that you do or something to make you feel better? Because you know, I'm currently drinking in the studio some sort of, what is this thing that I've got? It's basically like
1: it's a vitamin.
0: It's a vitamin tablet thing. And it did say that it can help me with energy and some, was it like mentally, it's going to help me before coming on the radio. Basically, I said to Ruri, I'm going to drink this drink and I'm going to feel better after it. I don't know how I feel. Don't know if it's doing anything to me. It's supposed to make you feel great.
1: I hope it does.
0: It's supposed to make you feel like a wee bit better, a wee bit more energetic. What's your secret to feeling a bit better, living longer?
1: Iron brew.
0: Really?
1: I see, after like a big night.
0: Yeah,
1: iron
0: that's
1: brew
0: true.
1: The next morning, it cures you. It just cures you.
0: The orange nectar.
1: Exactly.
0: I'm the kind of person that if I go on holiday, I'm always looking for iron brew.
1: Yeah.
0: I get so excited when I find it in a fridge. I'm like, oh my God, they've got iron brew here. How exciting.
1: It's just, it's my cure and it's what will see me through to 103.
0: I feel like if I were, you know, a bit older, I could go, okay, well, I put it down to this. But I mean, I'm at the stage now where I've been eating this particular food for a long, long time. And look at me, there's nothing wrong with me. And I feel like Chinese food is the secret.
1: Obviously, of course.
0: It's the secret to living longer. Chinese food, crisps, followed by an iron brew, and you're absolutely sorted.
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0: Armin van Helden, You Don't Know Me. Saturday, it's just after 2:30. It's the big Saturday summer show. I'm Lynn Hogan, got Nathan Evans coming up for you. Taylor Swift on the way, and Sienna Spyro as well. Sorry, producer Rory, did you not have your headphones? Were you not ready?
1: Just having a nice wee sing along.
0: Yeah.
1: It's a good song.
0: It's like 10 seconds till the end of it, and I thought, well, it's time to speak. You need to be prepared and be on the ball. Today, it's the big giveaway, and it's tickets for Florence and the Machine.
1: Yes.
0: Which is going to be fantastic. I have never seen Florence and the Machine live, but anytime I've seen an eclipse, amazing.
1: She's brilliant.
0: She's
1: very eccentric,
0: so
1: but
0: yes.
1: Brilliant.
0: Yeah, I think that's what I love about her as well. So many good tunes. One of these ones that I think you'd go to in the back catalogue, you'd go, oh, I forgot about that. It's on a Monday night, and you could be there. It's part of summer sessions. There's so many good gigs coming up. We've been giving away tickets for tons of them. Last week was Calvin Harris. It's Florence and the Machine today, but we'll give you more details nearer the time. And when you can get your hands on those tickets, you can call us up. Also, if you want to get in touch on the show, it's 0333 20 20 400. Let us know how you're doing, how your weekend is, what you're up to this Saturday. Stevie got back in touch. We were talking about how to live longer. A lady called Margaret just turned 103, and she puts it down to eating crisps. That's how she survived to 103. You'd mentioned Iron Brew.
1: Yep.
0: Stevie says, Iron Brew, yes, but you forgot the vodka.
1: But it's a very good point.
0: That is a good point. So vodka and Iron Brew. And also, please drink responsibly. That's coming from somebody who does always drink responsibly.
1: Always.

0: Lynn Evans, Heather on the Hill, Saturday afternoon. It's the 25th of July. I'm Lynn Hogan with you through until 6 o'clock. I just about had a heart attack. I hate when you open up social media and there's a picture of a celebrity. And for some strange reason, you get that gut feeling where you go, my God, that's the other dead.
1: straight to the worst outcome.
0: But you do, because that's normally how you see it announced. And I just saw a picture of the legend that is Kurt Russell, and it had breaking across the screen. Famous actor, Kurt Russell. And I thought, oh my goodness, he's one of the good guys. No, it's just a story about him.
1: It's worse when the photo's in black and white. That's when you really panic.
0: That is it, by the way, honestly. But just in case you've just tuned in, you're like, oh my God, Kurt Russell, he's not dead.
1: He's fine.
0: He's absolutely fine. It was just a story about him. So do not panic. You can calm yourself down. Nathan Dot and Joel Corry coming up, and Taylor Swift is on the way next. And I repeat, Kurt Russell is very much alive.
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0: Nathan Daw, Joe Corry and Ella Henderson. Heaven, it's Saturday. Hiya to Mikey, who's been in touch. Hello, can you wish our daughter Celeste a happy 12th birthday? It's from Mum and Daz, which I presume is Dad.
1: Unless I hope so, or Daz has got some questions to answer. Yes,
0: Mum and Daz. Also, hi to Niall. He said, I'm trying to call, but I can't hear anything. Don't know if it's my line or yours. I don't know, Niall. I think it must be yours. Our phone lines are pretty solid here, aren't they?
1: Famously.
0: So. 0333 20 20 400 is the number if you do want to get in touch. You can WhatsApp us as well. On the show this afternoon, the big gig giveaway continues. We've got tickets to some of Scotland's hottest gigs this summer. Before 6pm, you could be winning a pair of tickets to see Florence and the Machine. It's part of Edinburgh Summer Sessions. It's happening on Monday, the 24th of August, and you could be there for your chance to win. You're listening out for the big gig horn. When you hear it, you just call us up, and then you could be going to see Florence in the Machine as part of Edinburgh Summer Sessions. Here's Harry Styles.

0: Nick and Girls. Saturday afternoon, it's the big Saturday summer show. Hiya to Joshua, it says, Lynn, give a big shout out to the missus, Samantha, got the radio playing in the sunshine, getting on it. That sounds great, doesn't it?
1: Perfect Saturday.
0: That is the perfect Saturday. Do you know what I'm not doing tonight? I'm not getting on it. I'm DJing tonight. But I'm being sensible tonight in DJing because it's my cousin's 40th. And yeah, I want to go home. I just want to go to my bed after it. Like, I don't want any chaos tomorrow. I don't want to wake up with a hangover. I'm just going to be a nice, sensible Lynn.
1: Oh, life of the party tonight, eh?
0: Yes, I know. And I just know that after about 10 minutes in, I'll be like, oh, get me a drink already.
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0: All right. Right, hope you're good. It's the weekend. It's Saturday, 25th of July. I'm Lynn Hogan. Right now, 3 o'clock. Let's get an update on the latest news.
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7: The top stories this are: the Scottish Government's asked Westminster for military aerial help to tackle a major wildfire in the Cairngorms after a major incident was declared. Our chief reporter Liam Ross is there.
12: Some residents in Nethy Bridge, where I'm close to now, evacuated last night, and Jennifer Grant tells me how worried the village were.
13: People could see how close it was to the village and were surrounded by trees, and everyone did get really worried.
12: She stayed back to help check in on vulnerable people, with many going out their way to do what they can as this huge wildfire rages on, and I'm still looking at smoke billowing from the hills. It's now been burning for more than 10 days, and although there's no reported casualties, people are devastated and deeply concerned about the impact. There's been a little bit of relief today with wind and rain, but it continues to cause havoc. Nethy Bridge and Facility Community Council Chairman Sandy McCook tells us how firefighters and volunteers are coping.
14: They're exhausted, and the fire beaters, the keepers and what, they've been working 20 odd hours a day to try and get this under control, and it's still not under control.
12: Now, the Scottish Government and Highland Council continue to urge people to listen to advice of emergency services and avoid affected areas.
7: To other news, and police horses and a helicopter had to be deployed to break up fighting between anti-migrant activists and counter-protesters in Glasgow earlier. The rival groups charged at each other in Glasgow Green. Order was quickly restored. The Unite the Clans protesters have dispersed, with the anti-racism event also winding down. And there's a major blow to the Glasgow 2026 Commonwealth Games as track star Eilish McColgan has pulled out. The legendary long-distance runner was due to defend her 10,000 metres title, but hasn't fully recovered from a toe injury sustained in the London Marathon. It's as Sean McCann, the younger brother of missing Madeline, has booked his place in the final of the 400 metres freestyle. The Team Scotland swimmer was cheered on by his parents and twin sister Amelie. He races tonight when pool legend Adam Ramsay-Peaty and new star Filip Novaki go head-to-head in the 100 metres breaststroke.
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7: Dry with some sunny spells in central and southern areas, patchy rain in the north, a high of 19. That's the latest. I'm Lindsay Heron.
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0: Right, I've got some great tunes lined up. Milky on the way after this. It's Alex Warren and Fever Dream now.

0: Maroon 5 and Payphone. I'm Lynn. I'm with you until 6 o'clock. Then GBX is here and Callum's got your hits party from 10 o'clock tonight. Got Teddy Swims and Bruno Mars coming up very soon. I have not done a boiler update. This time last week, do you remember, I had to announce the sad news that my boiler had been condemned.
1: I mean, it was fairly obvious. You were stinking.
0: Yeah, and to be fair, by the way, I'm going to admit this live on the radio. I did not wash for 3 days afterwards, which I know sounds terrible, but just because I didn't really have the time, I didn't want to go to my neighbour and be like, can I get a shower, please? And you, because I've got a thing about feet and wetness on floors, and I just thought, I don't want to be in somebody else's shower with the wetness. It just makes me feel icky. So I decided just not to. So it was basically like a, as my granny used to say, a wee dicked under the armpits, like a wee console wash with like a cloth and a sink full of...
1: It's better than nothing.
0: Yeah, see? Hot soapy water. That's how we used to get through back in the day when I was going to school. Give yourself a wee dicked before you go.
1: Should you go into like the bath or something? Get a wee shower at the swimming pool?
0: Do you know what? I did actually think about doing something like that, or maybe just doing it at the gym or something, but then I'd feel bad because I wouldn't actually be using the facilities other than to get a shower, which, you know... But the boiler's been fixed!
1: Hey!
0: Life is normal again. I got a new boiler, but guess what? I've got one of these ones that you can control from your phone.
1: Oh, very fancy.
0: I know, it is very fancy. But it took me so long to work out how to do it.
1: You're still not showered.
0: I actually had a bath. I've not even properly showered yet. I just keep having baths. But I know kind of how to work it. But do you know that way when somebody's showing you how it works? So the guy who put the boiler in, he was called Jeff, right? And he was like, this is what you do. Download it on your phone, right? Do this. And I'm going, that makes sense. All makes perfect sense. Then about 2 hours later, I opened up my phone, opened up the app, and was like, I don't know what I'm doing. I've not got a clue how to work this.
1: So he asked if you understood. You said yes.
0: I said yes.
1: When really you didn't understand.
0: Didn't have a clue. But I know that there's a boost thing. It's like a boost button. And yesterday, believe it or not, I was cold, right? I was lying.
1: Don't tell me you've had your heating on in the hottest week we have had in Scotland for years.
0: I'm a bit of a cold tatty. It was about 6 o'clock yesterday, maybe even between 5 and 6. I felt a wee bit chilly. I had a blanket over my legs.
1: Stop it.
0: And so I went onto my phone, and I know that you can just put a boost button on, and what it does, it just boosts the heat up to about like 30 degrees.
1: 30 degrees?
0: You can...
1: It was 20 odd degrees outside.
0: You can pick how long for. So I picked the shortest amount of time, 15 minutes, and the heat came on, it boosted it, and then it just heats you up a little bit. It's a great little feature.
1: You're unbelievable.
0: And here's the best bit, I can actually control it from my phone. So when I'm leaving the studio, I will be able to put my heating on.
1: It's the middle of summer.
0: You can even do it with lamps and stuff.
1: Stop
0: as well.
1: It.
0: Get the heating boosted up for when I get home later on.

0: Let Me Be Your Fantasy. What a throwback that is. I love a bit of 90s tunes coming up. Got Cammy Barnes on the way for you. And
1: fourth one.
0: How do you fancy winning £500,000? Our latest winner, Sharon, is obviously absolutely buzzing because she won 400k and she's going to Australia to see her nephew, and she can do that because she's got all the money to do it. How would you like to win £500,000? It's the kind of money that you just maybe wouldn't know what you would do with it. I mean, I know I would go absolutely off the rails with a lot of money. I can imagine me getting that cash on a Friday and just going crazy. Maybe you'd be more sensible. Maybe there's stuff you want to pay off. Maybe you just want the financial pressure off, or perhaps there is a dream trip that you would love to go on. It could start on Friday. You could do it with £500,000 and it could be yours on Friday afternoon. Text the word yes to 61025 and you're in the draw. Text are 250 plus your standard network rate. Over 18s only. You can also enter online, makemeawinner.co.uk, and you'll get all the phone entry details and the rules for this network competition there. Lines are going to close at 5 p.m. on Friday, and then somebody, hopefully you, will win the lot. What are you doing at 5 o'clock on Friday, Rory?
2: Making sure my phone is on loud and waiting for Kate Thornton to phone me.
0: But you can't enter.
2: Oh, no, neither can.
0: Oh, no. But maybe you'll be in the pub. Maybe you will be just chilling out in the garden. Whatever you're doing, make sure you do have your phone ready in case it's Kate Thornton. 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
0: There you go, there's £500,000. 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Text yes to 61025. 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It could be your lucky day on Friday.
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0: influenced on TikTok Shop. It's basically it's like salmon DNA, I believe.
1: What?
0: Yeah, I know. And you put it on your face. It comes in a stick. You put it like under your eyes, and it's supposed to help with fine lines and stuff. But Shona has been in touch. She's just messaged me on my Instagram, which is at Lynn on the radio. She says, "Lynn, I've been using the pink stick for a while, and I think it's really good. I'm going to be 60 at the end of the year, and I need all the help I can get." She says, "Keep using it." So that's good. Also, she has shared some beauty tips with me and said, "Us girls have to be sharing our beauty secrets." Very true. So there you go.
2: It sounds like a lot of hassle.
0: It's not.
2: I know I'm just a bloke who doesn't do anything with his skin in the morning, but like,
0: you'll regret it. You'll regret doing
2: that.
0: Do
2: you want to be stinking of salmon every day?
0: No, it's not. You don't stink. It's not fishy. You don't stink. You're not putting like a fishy smell on your face. It's just got salmon DNA in it.
2: Then what's the smell in here?
0: That must be you over there. You're sitting too close to your own self. That's why. That's what the smell is.

0: Nancy and Love on Top. It's a big Saturday summer show. I'm Lynn Hogan. And Rory, you've had loads of phone calls. Beryl phoned. Hi, Rory. Just let you know you've got a great voice.
1: I know. I wasn't expecting that today.
0: Daniel phoned. You. Is Rory there? Where's Rory?
1: Here am I.
0: This is the big Saturday summer show with Lynn Hogan.
1: Sorry.
0: And Rory. Rory, to
1: I'll
0: be fair.
1: I'll be home if you want.
0: No. In fact, you can do the rest of the show if you want. So listen, if you love Rory that much, Rory's going to do the rest of the show. I'm away.
2: Fourth one.
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2: 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A freak like me just needs infinity.

0: Guru Josh Project Infinity. That's the kind of stuff you want to hear on a Saturday. GBX is here from 6, and then Callum's got the hits party tonight from 10 o'clock. And it's our big gig giveaway weekend. We've got tickets up for grabs for Scotland's hottest gigs this summer. Before 6 o'clock, you could win a pair of tickets to see Florence and the Machine as Edinburgh Summer Session starts very, very soon. And this is happening on Monday, the 24th of August, so you could be there for your chance to win. You're listening out for a big gig horn. When you hear it, you call us up, and you could see Florence and the Machine in just what? How long is that now? A month's time. Yeah, it is, because it's 24th, it's the 25th of July.
1: Yes, it's 4 weeks on Monday.
0: Well done, Lynn. Good maths here. So you could be going to see Florence and the Machine as part of Summer Sessions. It's our big gig giveaway. More on that coming up. Here's Ella Langley now. Just

0: to Saturday, 25th of July. You know, Luke Combs is doing the second of two sold-out gigs at Murrayfield Stadium. So you will see loads of people, because that's all I saw on my social media yesterday, was loads of people dressed with the cowboy hats and stuff on, cowboy boots, that kind of look. It's time for me to dig out the old chaps.
1: Oh no, no, you're all right, you're fine, we're good.
0: I remember once way back when I wanted to dress up like Christina Aguilera from the Dirty video, and I thought, oh yeah, I could pull off a pair of chaps, absolutely. And then you get them and you go, nah.
1: No comment.
0: Maybe not.
2: Fourth one.
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0: All right, it's Saturday. It's a big Saturday summer show with me, Lynn Hogan, Alex Warren, coming up right now, 4 o'clock. Here's your latest news update.
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12: The top stories this are: the Scottish Government's asked Westminster for military aerial help to tackle a major wildfire in the Cairngorms after a major incident was declared. Our chief reporter, Liam Ross, is there.
13: Some residents in Nethy Bridge, where I'm close to now, evacuated last night, and Jennifer Grant tells me how worried the village were.
14: People could see how close it was to the village and were surrounded by trees, and everyone did get really worried.
13: She stayed back to help check in on vulnerable people, with many going out their way to do what they can as this huge wildfire rages on, and I'm still looking at smoke billowing from the hills. It's now been burning for more than 10 days, and although there's no reported casualties, people are devastated and deeply concerned about the impact. There's been a little bit of relief today with wind and rain, but it continues to cause havoc. Nethy Bridge and Vicinity Community Council Chairman Sandy McCook tells us how firefighters and volunteers are coping.
15: They're exhausted, and the fire beaters, the keepers and what, they've been working 20 odd hours a day to try and get this under control, and it's still not under control.
13: Now, the Scottish Government and Highland Council continue to urge people to listen to advice of emergency services and avoid affected areas.
12: To other news, and police horses and a helicopter had to be deployed to break up fighting between anti-migrant activists and counter-protesters in Glasgow earlier. The rival groups charged at each other in Glasgow Green. Order was quickly restored. The Unite the Clans protesters have dispersed, with the anti-racism event also winding down. And there's a major blow to the Glasgow 2026 Commonwealth Games as track star Ailish McColgan has pulled out. The legendary long-distance runner was due to defend her 10,000 metres title, but hasn't fully recovered from a toe injury sustained in the London Marathon. It's as Sean McCann, the younger brother of missing Madeline, has booked his place in the final of the 400 metres freestyle. The Team Scotland swimmer was cheered on by his parents and twin sister Amelie. He races tonight when pool legend Adam Ramsay-Peaty and new star Filip Novaki go head-to-head in the 100 metres breaststroke.
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12: Dry with some sunny spells in central and southern areas, patchy rain in the north, a high of 19. That's the latest. I'm Lindsay Herron.
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0: All right, it's just gone four. Let's get the tunes on. Calvin Harris, Ray coming up right now. It's Alex Warren for you.

0: Ray, Where Is My Husband? Saturday afternoon, it's 12 minutes past four. I'm Lynn Hogan. It's the big Saturday summer show. Hope you're good. Do you ever get the egg book, producer Rory? Have you had this before?
1: The egg book?
0: I think I'm going to call it that. I don't know what it's called, and I feel like I'm not the only person. Hopefully you listening, you know what I'm talking about. When you have eggs, and they can be made in any way, not one particular way, but afterwards you get this weird, like, yucky feeling. And it doesn't put you off eggs for good, but for the first, like, half hour after eating eggs, you just feel a bit disgusting.
1: So, like, if you eat too many?
0: Sometimes.
1: Like, see if you have a boiled egg,
0: yeah,
1: and the yolk's quite dry, and you kind of get that, you get to the point where I can't eat anymore.
0: Yeah, sometimes you can't swallow it properly, yeah, and it goes down your tubes very slowly.
1: Yeah,
0: yeah, it's kind of like that, but also after eating an egg, whether it's a poached egg or whatever, you just feel a bit yucky after. I had that during the week. I had poached eggs. Don't get me wrong, it was a nice little breakfast, but one of the eggs was just a little bit watery. Or as I like to call it, boggly.
1: Boggly eggs.
0: So it was a bit boggly, like the white was a little bit boggly. And afterwards, I kid you not, I was fighting for my life in the car. I had the aircon blasting in my face and I was drinking, like sipping ice cold water, because I thought, this is the end. Been taken out by an egg. Honestly.
1: A bit dramatic.
0: I believe that this is a thing. If anybody can confirm, maybe there's some sort of scientific name for it, but I'm just going to call it the egg book. Kind of put me off now. Like, honestly, I'll go maybe a few days of them not having them, and then you're fine. Then you can go back to eating them.
1: Do you ever get it with, like, because you love a Chinese, like, egg fried rice?
0: Oh, no, absolutely not. No, never with a Chinese, ever.

0: 20 past four. Hiya to Milo, who has given us some information regarding the eggs, or as I call it, the egg book. When you're eating eggs, and for some strange reason, you just get this weird feeling of yuckiness. And sometimes it's because of the egg, because of the boggly bits in it. The kind of white translucent bit. Milo says, my partner has this weird thing where she cracks the egg and puts it into a frying pan, and if there's a wee jelly-like bit of substance, she doesn't like that either. Also, he said, he just Googled it, it's called chalaza. Never in my puff have I heard an egg has a chalaza. So we looked it up, and now we're down a rabbit hole reading about it.
1: Yeah.
0: But it's, even reading it, a natural string-like structure found in bird eggs.
2: It's basically, it's what keeps the yolk in the middle of the egg. It's the sort of stringy consistency.
0: Or, it says here, function. It acts like a seatbelt to hold the yolk safely in the middle and protect it from danger.
2: Oh.
0: A little mini seatbelt.
3: The Big.
4: To really have a good time.
3: Gig.
5: Thank you so much.
3: Giveaway.
0: Right, it's your Big Gig giveaway. You could be going to see Florence and the Machine at Edinburgh Summer Sessions. It's happening on Monday the 24th of August, and you could be there. Got a pair of tickets to give away. They could be yours. All you've got to do is call us when you hear the Big Gig horn. This is what it sounds like. Now, this is just an example of what it sounds like. This is what you're listening out for. This is the Big Gig horn. It's just an example. But when you hear it next, that is when you call 0333 20 20 400. Calls are charged at the standard rate, but some providers may apply further charges. As soon as I play the Big Gig horn, lines will open for 5 minutes, and then we'll select a winner at random. And you're playing across the Hits Radio Network in Scotland. You've got to be 18 or over to take part. The event is open to those aged 14 and above, and under 16s must be accompanied by an adult aged 18 plus. But you can find out all the usual T's and C's on our website. So the next time you hear the Big Gig horn, that is when you call on 0333 20 20 400. Good luck.
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0: My perfect day being lazy and doing nothing. But right now, canny, because I'm on the radio and it's time to give away some tickets for Florence and the Machine.
1: The big.
2: You ready to have a good time?
1: Gig.
2: Thank you so much!
1: Giveaway.
0: Got tickets up for grabs all weekend. Make sure you're listening out tomorrow. More chances to win all day. Tomorrow, it's our big gig giveaway. Chances to win tickets for Florence and the Machine this weekend, happening on Monday, the 24th of August. Let's go to the phones right now. Hello, who's there?
3: Hi, it's Karen.
0: Hello, Karen. How are you? How's your weekend?
3: Oh, I'm good. It's brilliant. Just come back to get my hair cut.
0: Oh, nice. What style did you go for, Karen?
3: Oh, I've got short hair, so it just keeps it out of the way.
0: Just the usual. See, when you come out the hairdressers, because I got my hair done during the week, do you always feel like everybody's looking at you because you've had your hair done? Do you know what I mean?
3: Yeah, not yet. I've just actually climbed out of the shop into the car, so I haven't really seen anyone.
0: I always feel like the walk to the car, I feel like everybody's looking at me because they go, oh, she's just had her hair done. I don't know why it is. Just have that weird feeling. Listen, are you a big Florence and the Machine fan?
3: Yeah, she's absolutely fantastic.
0: Well, good, because you're going to see them on Monday.
3: Thank you.
0: Well done. Who are you going to take?
3: Oh, I'm going to take my pal Tracy.
0: Good. You and Tracy and a wee girls' night out?
3: Oh, definitely. Yeah, we got you all the gigs together.
0: Oh, so brilliant. Well, listen, well done, Karen. You and Tracy are going to see Florence and the Machine. Well done.
3: Oh, thanks. That's brilliant. Thanks so much.

0: Benson Boone, sorry, I'm here for someone else. Just had a very crazy discussion with producer Rory there because I'm DJing tonight straight after the show. It's my cousin Blair's 40th, right? And I've just been chatting about the buffet. This is all I've got to look forward to. I mean, obviously, I'm looking forward to doing the party and stuff, but I do like a buffet. But I just said to you, would it be like ignorant of me to message ahead to somebody from the pub or even just Blair the birthday boy himself and be like, what's the buffet for the night?
1: It does make it sound like the only thing you're interested in is the buffet, but I can get on board with that.
0: Yeah, because I'm thinking if it's like a buffet like sandwiches and, you know, chicken

0: drumsticks and stuff. Yeah, but sometimes it can be a hot buffet of chicken curry and rice and chili.
1: Which is good, but then you do get the ones where they've got a big bowl of Stovies. And like, that's not good for a party, because like, that makes you so baggy.
0: Stovies are decent. I love Stovies. Yeah. But when you're at a party, afterwards you need a nap.
1: Exactly.
0: That's the issue here. So what we're saying is okay for me to message ahead and find it. Right, okay, I'll do it just now and I'll report back.
2: Fourth one.
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0: David Morales. 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
1: Nah, come on, we need to know.
0: I'm now messaging Heather, who works behind the bar, for show purposes. What's the buffet tonight? Send. There we go. So I'm DJing tonight and I feel like I'm at the stage of my life where the buffet is very important for me. And you might be thinking, well, Lynn, you shouldn't be eating the buffet, but that's not true. There's always a wee bit of plateful gets brought up.
1: The best thing of DJing at a party is you can get first refusal on the buffet, because they'll always come to you and be like, can you announce that the buffet's open?
0: And I'll say, I'll announce it in 5 minutes whilst I go down there with a plate full and get myself fed first.

0: Diamonds. It's Saturday on the Big Saturday Summer Show. I'm Lynn Hogan with Timbaland and Zara Larsson coming up, and all your latest news at 5 is next. 4th 1.
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0: All right, hope you're having a good weekend. It's Saturday afternoon, 25th of July. I'm Lynn Hogan, and right now, 5 o'clock, here's your latest news.
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16: The top stories this are: Holyrood's calling for Westminster help as the Cairngorms wildfire continues to rage. They're hoping for military assistance from RAF Lossiemouth to douse the flames, with evacuations in the area continuing today. Sandy McCook is the Nethy Bridge and Vicinity Chairman. He's giving us the latest.
17: The situation today is that we now have a Category 3 incident in the fire brigade terms. We now have over 20 fire units. We've got a lot of bulldozers in the forest, but it is still burning. Out of control.
16: Fiona Hunter was one of those who left her Nethy Bridge home last night.
18: Incredibly emotional. I don't think it hit me until I had to make the call to leave Nethy Bridge, but it's quite devastating to see the fire and to realise how, if the wind had changed, it could have been a very different story.
16: A 21-year-old man's died after a crash in the Highlands. He was behind the wheel of a Renault Clio in collision with a Scania lorry on the A95 in Aberlour just after 9 last night. The road was closed for over 17 hours. Police are appealing for witnesses. Anti-racism protesters have been clashing with police in the centre of Glasgow. It's after ugly scenes in Glasgow Green earlier, when there was a confrontation with anti-migrant activists, with police horses and a helicopter deployed. The force says it's still dealing with challenging issues at the Green and Oswald Street. Bad news at the Commonwealth Games, as a toe injury has forced track star Ailish McColgan to pull out. Today, though, there have been Scottish successes in swimming and boxing qualifying, including Sean McCann, brother of missing Madeline, who's made it into the 400 metres freestyle final. Fans at Kelvin Grove Park have been getting into the spirit. Marion from London says she's been trying to get to as many events as possible.
2: We have seen the artistic gymnastics, which was amazing, absolutely amazing. And then we did the boxing. And then we've just come from the basketball, which was fantastic. Absolutely, the atmosphere is amazing down there.
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16: Dry and bright with some late sunshine this evening. Some showers in the north. An overnight low of 11 Celsius. That's the latest. I'm Lindsay Heron.
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0: It's Saturday, 25th of July. Timbaland coming up after Zara Larsson now.

0: Jason Derulo and Take You Dancing. It's Saturday, the big Saturday summer show. I'm Lynn Hogan with you till 6. And then George Bowie is here with their GBX anthems for Saturday night from 10. Callum's got the hits party tonight. Got all the best tunes for your Saturday night. And I'll be playing some good tunes as well, DJing tonight. It's my cousin's 40th. It's actually, I've got two cousins, they're twins. So it's Ashley and Blair. But this is just Blair because Ashley's on holiday. So it's just for Blair.
1: So do you have to then go and DJ at a second party for the other one?
0: No. No, but I hope not. I mean that in the nicest possible way, but just tonight will be fine for me. Track down what the buffet is going to be, because obviously tonight that is, I'm not saying that's my main interest, but it kind of is what the buffet is going to be. Heather, who works behind the bar, she doesn't know. She thought it could be an Indian of some sort. So I messaged the birthday boy himself and he replied with, "I'm not sure." Vic has sorted it. That's his partner. Bringing it about 7. So I'm thinking it's got to be some sort of finger buffet. And then I messaged my mate Ryan, who I'm DJing with, and I said, "What's the buffet tonight?" And he said, "What? Food, obviously. What kind of question is that?" And I said, "Yeah, but what kind of food? Are you thick? Like, what kind of food is it?"
1: As opposed to a buffet of, like, hats.
0: A buffet of what?
1: Like
0: a buffet
1: fancy
0: of,
1: dress stuff.
0: I know it's going to be food, but the main question is here, what is the food? What do I have to look forward to? So I'm still none the wiser. But I know, I hope that it will be food. I hope there's an actual buffet.

0: your glass Saturday, 25th of July. I'm Lynn Hogan. I was just saying to producer Rory, oh my goodness, have you heard the new Take That song?
1: No.
0: Oh, so they've put it up on their Instagram, right? They put a tiny little teaser up the other day and it sounds amazing, but they're doing a little dance to it. It's a little funky dance. Gary, Howard and Mark, and honestly, I need you immediately to go to Take That social media and find the song. I don't even know the name of it. I wish I could tell you the name.
1: That's helpful.
0: Are you looking it up?
1: I'm trying.
0: Honestly, we'll try and get a clip. It's so, so good. It kind of makes me gutted because they were obviously in Scotland like not that long ago.
1: I've got the video. They're so good.
0: No! See, I think the video is cool.
1: It's proper dad dancing.
0: Mark Owen is doing like, he's got like a little jacket on with shoulder pads. And he does look kind of, I don't know, he looks quite cute, but also he looks like he doesn't want to be there. He looks like he's been told to do that dance.
1: Yeah.
0: But it's great. And I didn't think that, I mean, Gary Barlow, his most cringiest moment was, this is my idea of a very nice day out. And that video, the video is a little bit cringy, but put that to the side and listen to the song. We'll get a little clip of it and we'll play it next for you if you've not heard it. But you must go and check out the video. And they're not old. Won't say that about them.
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0: So Chelsea Dagger, I'm Lynn, and I've got John Newman's latest tune coming up. Fratellis are going to be doing the Kelpies. They're one of the gigs that's coming up very soon. The Kelpies is just now having gigs. Oh. A backdrop that is with the two horses' heads in the background.
1: Very nice.
0: All lit up. Do you know you can climb inside it? I feel like I've just had deja vu. Have I told you the story before?
1: Yeah, we've talked about this before.
0: Did we? Oh, well, you can climb inside them.
1: Can you? Whoa, I never knew.
0: You can. You need to obviously book to do it. You can't just go in there like break in. But yeah, I have.

0: Kelly Clarkson and Stronger. What doesn't kill you makes you stronger. Is that what you're like doing this show with me?
1: It does feel a bit like that.
0: I just looked over and I saw you like rubbing your head as if like, oh my goodness, it's been a tough gig. It's been a tough show. We've just been talking about the buffet because I'm DJing tonight. I'm no further forward, so it's going to be a big surprise. I'll have to report back on that.
1: Oh.
0: What are you having for your tea tonight?
1: You'll hate me for this, but I am having a picky tea.
0: It's like a buffet tea.
1: It is basically, because you got me in the mood for it, so I'm like, oh, a wee picky tea would be nice.
0: We can compare later on WhatsApp, our buffet teas. Coming up, JX and Sonny Federa on the way.
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0: fourth one. That's GX, There's Nothing I Won't Do, one of my all-time favourite dance tunes.
1: That is such a good tune.
0: So good. George Bowie is here with GBX Anthems on fourth one after six with all the bangers for you. But maybe you're going out tonight to Luke Combs. It's night two at Murrayfield Stadium. Sold out. I know a lot of people, my sister-in-law and brother were there last night. The place was absolutely packed.
1: I don't know that much of his music, but then you see all the videos on socials and it looks incredible.
0: He does 28 songs, apparently.
1: That is a lot of songs.
0: I feel like if you've paid for it, though, you're definitely getting your money's
1: 100%.
0: Worth. 100%. And tonight I'm going straight to Slemanan, the wonderful little village of Slemanan, to the pub, because that's where I'm DJing tonight.
1: Watch out, Lindsay.
0: It's one of these pubs, you know, it's got all the characters, and it's always like a good laugh. Like, we've all got a wee local that we go to that's a good laugh, and the local in Slemanan is just nothing short of chaotic. So by the time it hits like 9, 10 o'clock, I'll be like, right, time for me to head now. That's when the madness begins. Right, this is the latest one for the World Cup, Shakira and Burna Boy. This is Die Die on fourth one. We are live across Edinburgh, the Lothians, Fife and Falkirk.

0: Shakira and Burner Boy and Die Die. And from Die Die, it's time to say...
1: No, don't.
0: Bye-bye.
1: Don't do that.
0: Bye-bye.
1: No.
0: Bye-bye. GBX is on the way next.
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17: The top stories this are: the UK government's being asked to step in to help as the Cairngorms wildfire continues to rage. The Scottish government's looking for military assistance from RAF Lossiemouth to douse the flames, with evacuations in the area continuing today. Sandy McCook's the Nethy Bridge and Vicinity Chairman. He says residents and crews are running on empty.
18: They're exhausted, especially the firefighters, the guys on the ground that have been driving the bulldozer, fire beaters, the keepers, and what. They've been working 20 odd hours a day to try and get this under control, and it's still not under control.
17: Jennifer Grant stayed back to support vulnerable residents. She's been telling our senior reporter Liam Ross how tough it's been.
19: Last night I didn't go to bed till three and stayed on the couch just in case.
20: Quite a sleepless night for you then?
19: Until then, yeah. And then the rain came and it was good.
1: I mean, it is just, yeah. Do you think this is exactly what we need then?
19: Oh yeah, but a lot more of this, and it's the first time ever I've wanted rain, because I'm a sun person, but yeah, a lot more rain.
17: A 21-year-old man's died after a crash in the Highlands. He was behind the wheel of a Renault Clio in collision with a Scania lorry on the A95 in Aberlour just after 9 last night. The road was closed for over 17 hours. Police are appealing for witnesses. 15 people have been arrested after violence erupted in Glasgow between anti-immigration and anti-racism protesters. Police chased and held back Unite the Clans demonstrators who ran towards the other group, with many on both sides wearing masks. Trouble from the anti-racists spilled into the city, where officers were attacked. A school in the Scottish Borders has been taped off this evening after being damaged in a fire. The alarm was raised at Newtown St Boswell's Primary around 1:30 this afternoon. Scottish Borders Council say emergency services are on site and it's working closely with them to assess the situation. And in football, Aberdeen will be seeded in the last 16 draw of the League Cup after today's 3-0 group win over Kelty Hearts. Dundee United, Ross County, Stenhouse Muir, Inverness, Ayr United and Kilmarnock are also through by winning their groups.
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17: Dry and bright with some late sunshine this evening, some showers in the north, an overnight low of 11 Celsius. That's the latest. I'm Lindsay Heron. 4th One.

off and running with the GBX anthems. That's my favourite tune right now. Tommy Mac remix of Milky's Just the Way You Are. And the phone lines are open. Let's be having you on 0333 2020 400. We are doing your shout outs right now. What are you up to tonight? 0333 2020 400. Call me and you could be on the air very, very shortly. It's just a local rate number, so get in touch and we'll line up Sonique next.

0: you're enjoying the tunes in the mix tonight. Always good to get you guys on, though, with your shout-outs. Let's see what you're saying on the phones.
1: 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Just sitting in the room listening to tunes. Thank you, bye-bye.
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6: 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Bye.

0: banging it in here tonight. There's Marlon Hofstadt and Morgan Seatree together, two of my favourite DJs teaming up on Let the Music Play. Eat, Sleep, Rave, Repeat. Before that, Reva Stars remix for Fatboy Slim and a wee mashup of Lovestruck and Superfly. Stronger Than Before. If you want to go on the show tonight, then the lines are open. It's 0333 2020 400. We're only doing shout-outs, but we'll love hearing from you guys. Find out what you're up to. So get in touch. I'm going to line up my favourite tune of the moment from Symmetric. Stay with me next.
1: Fourth one.
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these guys on the show so many times. We've actually become pals with them now. They're just incredible. And they've just launched their own Strictly Bangers record label, because that's the name of their night when they're out touring and what have you. And yeah, I'm excited to see what that's going to bring, because that's the first single and it is an absolute belter. I've got Calvin Harris coming up. I've got Mickey Madel on the way, and I've got some more calls from you guys coming soon too.

0: playing nothing but big banging anthems tonight on the GBX. So many great tunes on the way. Let's get on the phones with you guys and see what's happening, though.
1: 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Party non-stop.
2: Hiya, can I get a shout out, please? Craig and Katie and Julie. I'm going home. I was away fishing, so we're all just going to go chill out.
3: Hello, can I get a shout out, please? Sparky Boy, Rabby Boy, and Ghost, and of course, Adele Bunny.
4: Well, let me get a shout out, if possible. It's Nicky, Jim, and Macy, and Wee Max.

I blagged that off of Graham from Flippin' Phil when we were on the Clubland tour. They had it in their set, and I said, "Oh, are you bringing that out?" And they said, "Well, we need to get the sample cleared and all that, but yeah, we're definitely going to bring it out. So give me it now so I can start playing it." And that's what we're doing. Shooting Star 2026 from Flippin' Phil. Kimmick before that. Had Kimmick on the show a couple of weeks back. And that new song is amazing. Where Do We Go? Love it. And our pal Mickey Madel with Lovesick. So many top tunes kicking about at the moment. If you're phoning through tonight on the GBX, bear with us. We'll get you on the air soon. It's 0333 2020 400. Give us a call and we'll line you up after Eric Murillo, who's on the way. Hey.

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9: Fourth One. George Bowie. In the mix.

0: only doing shout-outs on the phones tonight, but you guys have been very, very busy calling in, telling us what you're up to. Let's see what's doing.
1: Oh, hiya. Can I get a shout-out, please? It's for myself and my husband. It's our 25th wedding anniversary tonight, and we're having a something surprise. We don't know what's happening. We're getting picked up at 6:45 from the house. We've been told to get ready. I've had my hair and makeup done. The girls and my son have paid for it. 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Can I get a shout out for Shannon Allen? Thank you.

0: Hope you enjoyed the tunes tonight. We are playing some absolute bangers. You guys are on great form on the phones as well. Let's see what you're saying now.
1: Hi, pal. How you doing? Can I get a wee shout out? We're all at the camp up locking. It's Jeff, Kieran, Sam, Poppy, Jack, Hunter, Aaron and Laura. We're just having a wee fire, just chilling out up here at Uplock Kent for the weekend. Cheers, pal.
2: All right, Georgie boy, for my fabulous 65th birthday. Thank you, cheers.

0: one of these acts that I didn't really know until we remixed them, and now we've become like really good pals with them. He is Ben Walker. Vanilla Ice is a new tune. That is our GBX and Outforce remix of that coming soon. Avicii in there as well with The Nights and Promiscuous Satisfaction from Nelly Furtado. Oh, and with Chasing Status as well. Just Ron's remix of Bam Bam. Now, if you want some classics, we've got our Generation GBX hour between 9 and 10 tonight. Before that, loads of bangers, including Blaster Jack's remix of Titanium, which I'll get on the air next.
1: Fourth one.
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8: 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Scotland's number one dance show.

GBX Anthems. I'm George's Blaster Jacks. We are taking your calls right now on 0333 2020 400, and we're doing your shout-outs. What are you up to tonight? Get in touch. Let me know if you want to be mentioned for someone. We can sort that out in a sec.

0: Soul Treble 320 2400 for a shout out. It's just a local rate call. Let's get back on the phones with you guys right now.
1: Hello, give me a shout out, please. It's for Aria and Lily May. We're just driving back to here.
2: Hi. Hello, it's for Linda to wish her a happy birthday. We're having a party in the house. Thank you.
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0: Got some banging remixes in there, have we not? Flex remixing Signum's coming on strong. Davey B remixing Tally's Man Only You. And Rick Shaw and Matt Ignum remixing Gadget So Many Times, which is absolute class, that tune. Love it. Right, what are you up to tonight? Get your calls coming in. 0333 20 20 400 for the shout-outs. I am lining up the tunes. Robin's Dancing Alone has suddenly become a hit again. I don't know the reason behind this. I don't know if it's like a TikTok thing or whatever, but we got this brilliant mashup of it, which I can't remember who sent me it, but it's got MGM Kids through it, and it just works a treat. We'll do that next.
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GBX until 10 o'clock tonight. We're here every Friday as well. And remember, you can listen back to any of the shows you want on the Rayo app. If you go on there and you search George Bowie or GBX, you can find loads of GBX shows. We do three a week. We stick them up in the Rayo app. And yeah, you can like work out to them or dance about to them, have a party or clean the house to them, whatever you want. Just check it all out there.

0: 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And of course, the main part of the show is what you guys have got to say on the phones.
1: Hiya, can I have a shout out, please? It's for Lizzie for her birthday today. Thank you so much. Bye bye.
2: 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Kean, Josh, and Brody, first playing FIFA.
3: 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Right, thank you. Bye bye.
4: Hello, I was just wondering if I get a shout out. It is Kaylee's 30th birthday, and we're away at a lodge bit. Perfect, thank you.

0: tunes I never saw going well together, but that mashup works a treat. It's Voices in My Head and Sandstorm, Any Man Darude. Before that, Chasing Status, Blind Faith. I know Mark Sherry did an amazing remix of that, which we played a lot. That's Tommy Mack's remix, which is equally as good. Love it. Shiver, before that, from John Summit, the Bittermind remix, and Nadia Ali doing Rapture. We have got loads more big anthems coming your way. If you're trying to get through in the show tonight, we're only doing calls. Don't send us any WhatsApp messages. We won't get them. We're in a different studio and we can only do calls tonight on 0333 2020 400. Hope that's okay and you might be on the air next.
1: Fourth One.
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perfect tune for the summer. I mean, it's ridiculous that it's been so sunny over the past couple of weeks. It hasn't made any sense, that song. We normally never get that in Scotland, but here we are, going back to the rain by this weekend by the looks of things, which is not ideal. But Summer Rain is Love Foundation and Mickey Madel's collaboration, and we have done a remix on GX's There's Nothing I Won't Do with our pals Energy Tracks. I'll get to that shortly and play Jamie B next.

0: More big anthems to come, and right now we're talking to you guys on the phone. See what you're up to.
1: 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Me, Mila, Libby, and Jasmine.
2: Hi, can I have a shout out, please? It's for my old pal Charlie, Chantel, everybody listening, the usual start of the night.
3: Hi, can I have a shout out, please? It's for Jay Miller. He's out with his dad in the car. Thank you, bye.
4: Hi there, I was just a wee message for a shout out for my mum and soon-to-be stepdad Andrew. They're celebrating their engagement tonight. Thank you, take care, bye.

0: are the most banging scooter tunes of the lot. We don't play that one often enough. It's off. It's not. Which light switches? Which? Kai Hughes, Before That, Do You Want It Right Now? And There's Nothing I Won't Do are GX, GBX and Energy Trax collaboration. And also Jamie B in Nova Scotia taking on the classic Touch Me from Rude the Silver and putting a bounce in it. That works so well. Absolutely love it. Hope we've got the tunes right for your weekend, whatever you're up to tonight. If you're partying, if you're out, if you're getting ready to go out, whatever you're doing, we have got you sorted. Generation GBX coming up later in the show. And remember that DB Boulevard Points of View track? There's a brand new version of that, which I'm going to get in the air for you next. Hey!
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tonight on the phones. If you're trying to get through, it is 0333 2020 400. 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It's 0333 2020 400. It is just a local rate call, so if you want a wee shout out, we'll get to you right after Maurice Conti and I Rock, I Dance, I Sweat.

0: never too late to get a shout out on this show. 0333 2020 400. Let's see what's happening.
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2: Hi, my name's Andrew. Can I get a shout out for my mum, my auntie Emma? Thank you.
3: Hi, I wonder if you could do a shout out for me, please. Yeah, it's for Lizzie's birthday, and we wanted to just do a wee shout out for George Bowie from All the Girls. Say goodbye. Hi, can I have a shout out? It's for the schemas and the dads, and we're having a barbecue.

0: Lasgow at the TTF gig a couple of months back. I'd never met Lasgow before after all the years of doing this. And she just went and smashed it in this class. Save the World, Kashmir's remix before that for the Swedish House Mafia. And our pal Shugs teaming up with Lost Witness, a brand new version of Seven Colours, which I am absolutely loving. Haven and Morton in there as well with I Run. And stay right there, because this girl, you know, the Kungs and Cooking on Three Burners tune with a famous drop. There's a brand new remix of that from Gio De Silva, which I am loving. Gonna get that and a whole load more in the mix in just a sec. Okay.
1: Fourth one.
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13: 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GBX. With George Bowie.

a Saturday. That big banging tunes. Doing a Friday as well. We are here on GBX. I was in Miami, lucky enough to be DJing before the Brazil game. It was kind of like the highlight of my trip because it certainly wasn't the football, but the gig was amazing. And when I dropped that, it just went off. Such a tune. Gonna get more of your calls on in just a sec. Let's do a brand new remix of Storm Queen's Look Right Through. This is Antor's mix. Check this out.

0: We are playing nothing but big banging anthems tonight on the GBX. So many great tunes on the way. Let's get on the phones with you guys and see what's happening, though.
1: Hi, can I get a shout out for Lucy, Logan, Emily, and my caravan family? Thank you so much.
2: Hi, can I get a shout out? It's for Michelle, Brianna, and Diana in Port Glasgow. Thank you. Bye.
3: Hi, I'm phoning in for a wee shout out. It's for Ed Hayden. It's her 18th birthday party.
1: Hi, can we get a shout out for Ezra, Eve,

0: open a little bit later tonight. I know we normally shut them just before 9 o'clock, but we'll keep them open to about 9:30. Could give you more chance to get through with your shout-outs. Oliver Heldens, Becky Hill, mashed together with Armin Van Helden. That is Gecko, You Don't Know Me. In My Head from Jason Derulo. Before that, Martin Garrix's remix. And Makina Time from Dimitri Vegas and Marlon Hofstadt is playing next. It's a bang.
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12: Fourth one. George Bowie. In the mix.

finished my set in Ibiza last week. Ross, the resident in the Highlander, he went on and dropped that, and the whole place just erupted. Such a tune. Love it. Makina Time, Dimitri Vegas, and Marlon Hofstadt sampling the Atlantis track from way back in the day. And get ready for TTF coming soon. You Take Me Away's lined up after DJ Kuba.

0: Ayla's brother's 18th, and we just want to let you know they're the best dancers at the party.
1: Hi, could I get a shout out, please? It's for Zaza, Tammy, to say happy birthday, Coco, Jane, and Scott, to Carmela.
2: 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We're having a party with all the Mad Squad, and they were raising funds for the Kathleen McCune Foundation as well.

0: Newcastle, and he was on the last season of American Idol, and he's just got like the most amazing voice. He is Sonny Tennant. Die For You, that is coming soon. It's our GBX and Outforce remix, which, as far as I'm aware, is going to be released in a couple of months. Billy Gilly's in there as well. Crystallize, love that tune. Stephen Kirkwood from Dumbarton doing an amazing remix on Lange, Follow Me. I know he's pals with Lange. He had him over for a gig last Halloween. In fact, Lange did a guest mix for us in the show that week. So he's got the official remix on that Ibiza classic from Kevin and Perry. And a very much underplayed TTF song, You Take Me Away. Stay right there, because it's all about the old school next. Generation GBX is on the way, kicking off with Professional Widow.
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1: Fourth One. George Bowie, Scotland's number one dance show.

Just one of my favourite bass lines of all time on that song. I absolutely love what Armin van Helden did on his remix of Tori Amos's Professional Widow. We're still going to get some more calls in because we're leaving the phone lines open a little bit later tonight for your shout-outs on 0333 20 20 400. So if you haven't got through yet, might get through now. We'll play Real McCoy next. Here's Another Night. In the night.

0: enjoying the tunes in the mix tonight. Always good to get you guys on, though, with your shout-outs. Let's see what you're saying on the phones.
1: Yeah, can we get a shout-out, please? It's for Kev, Marsh, Alana, and Roddy Doddy, 220 Toddy. Brilliant, thank you.
2: Can I get a shout-out for everyone for Sterling and Stealing, Sterling and Chill, mate, takeaway? That's about it. Perfect, appreciate that. Have a nice one.
3: 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For all the trips to Cameron, Patasha Young, cheers.

0: one on Generation GBX. QFX, Every Time You Touch Me, a screamer, Deeper, Mysterious Times from Sash. We might have some big news about him in the next couple of weeks, just saying. Don't You Want Me from Felix in there as well. Another Night from the Real McCoy and Professional Widow to kick it off. And there's a brilliant mashup, which I think I played a couple of times, but not a lot on the show, of Yecky Yecky and Café Del Mar. And we will get that in the mix next.
1: Fourth one.
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to shut the phone line shortly, so I'm going to do one more batch of calls and then that will be it for tonight. And we'll be back next Friday doing all that carry on. But right now, if you want to get on the last batch of calls, we're on 0333 2020 400. There is Murray Canty, Yucky Yucky, and this is Sunglasses Ron, Feel the Beat.

0: enjoying the tunes tonight. We are playing some absolute bangers. You guys are in great form on the phones as well. Let's see what you're saying now.
1: Hi, can you play a shout out to Lynn Cooper from the Weymouth Bay, Karen and Roseanne are having a fabulous time. Thank you, bye.
2: Hiya, can I give you a shout out to my daughter Aria, please? We're just down visiting her nana.
3: Hi there, I was wondering if you could do a wee shout out for my mum, Helen Eight. Thanks very much.
4: Hi there, I wonder if I can get a shout out, please. Big John Milligan's 50 from Libby, Diane, Helen, John and Claire. Thanks, bye.
5: Can I get a shout out from our brother? It's his 6th birthday. We're going to our caravan.

0: So many classics from an absolute legend, Paul Elstak. This is Paul Elstak. TJ put that together, and he did a few of them. He did one for Ultrasonic, one for TTF. I think he did one for Scooter as well, though. Great. CJ Stone's remix of Pretty Green Eyes in there as well. Strange World pushed, mashed together with Cascada every time we touch. No, it was Because of the Night, wasn't it? But that works. And Feel the Beat from Sunglasses Ron, who was Tall Paul under a pseudonym back in the day. I'm sure it was Tall Paul and someone else. Can't remember who the other person was. Might have been 17, I'm not sure. But stay there, because we've got more Generation GBX classics coming.
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Devotion. Joe Corey's remix before that, Mauro Picotto and Komodo, which is a tune and a metro anthem. I always think of my pal Joe Deacon when I hear this. Cosmo Crew, Show No Shames, up next.

0: at me.
1: And there we go, another 4 hours just flown by. This has been GBX. I've been George. Thanks for tuning in. I will catch you on Friday night. We'll do it all again. We're back here every Friday and Saturday night. And Callum's here to keep the party going, as always, till 1 o'clock in the morning. He's got some tunes for tonight, by the way, let me tell you. Gary's here tomorrow as well with Sunday Night Anthems. If you like the old school, he's your boy. Check him out. If you haven't heard the Sunday Night Anthems show, jump on the Rail app and listen to it, because so many classics in there, particularly if you like the last hour of this show. And thank you for listening. Enjoy the rest of your weekend.
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0: absolute tune. It is Stay High on for a Saturday night. I remember seeing my mate Doogie playing it. He was doing the warm-up for me at the Melrose Sevens after party a few years ago, and it was the loudest thing I have ever witnessed. They went mental for it. Right, let's do our call. Who's there? Hello.
1: Yeah, I'm, how you doing?
2: I'm good, buddy. You?
1: Aye, no bad. Looking for a shout-out.
2: Aye, who for?
1: Aye, give a shout-out for all the Bradshaws.
2: Nay, boiler, buddy. Have a good weekend.
1: Right. Cheers, you too. Bye-bye.
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3: in the mix. It's party with Callum Gallagher. Fourth One.
0: All right, 1 hour smashed to still a smash. Let's get back in the mix. When you-

0: Saturday night, Carl Gallagher at the helm, soundtracking whatever it is that you're getting up to tonight. Let's get another couple calls on. Hello!
1: Alright, can I get a shout out?
2: Are you can, who for?
1: It's for my wee mo, Christine.
2: And what's your name?
1: My name's Chanel.
2: Is that Chanel?
1: Chanel! Anyway, she's just lost 2 stone for that slimming world, and I'll tell you, she's looking good.
2: She's lost 2 stone, and you've lost a parrot.
3: There you go.
1: And
2: Chanel!
0: Oh, I love somebody with a sense of humour. Hello!
4: Hi, can I have a shout out, please?
0: Yes, you can, who for?
4: It's for my partner, Christine, and my 3 beautiful boys, Josh, Reese, and Jack.
0: And what's your name, sir?
4: Davey.
0: All the best.

A lot of you, you're not where you want to be. 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You're talking negativity. You in that negative zone. 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Where your focus goes, your energy flows. 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

0: Jonas Blue, Edge of Desire, still absolutely killing it right now. That one in the mix, and that is Disclosure and Energy. It's Callum Gallagher on for Saturday night. Hello to the Plockton crew. Got a big shout out to Pauline and Monkey. Gary's looking for a mention for him and Andy and Kenny. Sorry, nearly forgot you there, Kenny, on the night shift tonight.
1: Hits Party. Fourth One.
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1: 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Fourth One.

0: Charlie, Lorena. This time I know it's for real.
1: All right.
2: My
0: first
2: birthday in half an hour, can
0: you
2: get a shout?
0: Aye, go for it.
2: His name's George Malcolm. Happy birthday, son.
0: Happy birthday, George Malcolm.
2: Right, good for that.
0: Right, brother, all right. Talk to me.

0: Gavin's been on for a shout for him and Mo and wee baby Freddie, who arrived this week. Finally down, and mum and dad are having a few well-deserved drinks. Enjoy it, guys. Right, let's get back in the mix in 3 minutes.
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0: Love Regenerator, and Eli Brown, Mover Love Regenerator, aka Calvin Harris, back in Scotland for two massive shows at Barclays Hampden at the start of next month. Hello.
1: Hi.
0: Hi, what's happening, pal?
1: I'm just playing in my room.
0: Are you having a good weekend?
1: Yeah.
0: Yeah. How long you got left on the school holidays now?
1: 3 weeks, I think.
0: Have you got anything else to do before you go back, or?
2: Probably loads.
1: Yeah.
0: Still got loads to do. Listen to Dad, he's greeting. He's like, I'm going to have no money by the time she goes back.
2: Tell me about
0: it. Right, who are we shouting out tonight, guys?
2: Rosie.
1: Rosie.
2: And?
1: Sophia.
2: And Mummy and Daddy.
1: Mummy and Daddy.
0: You just have a great weekend, guys. All right, enjoy the rest of the summer holidays, pal.

0: I absolutely love that tune. It's Talisman on Saturday night. It's Callum Gallagher here. By the way, if you like your old school tunes like this, you will love what Gary Spence has for you every Sunday night. He's on with the anthems, keeping the party going just that wee bit longer if you're not ready to let go of the weekend just quite yet. Maybe you're a teacher and it's just on the weekends for you for at least another few weeks. Well, let's get back in the mix at midnight tonight. Another left to bang it. Got so many tunes still to get away. I'm going to do that. Three drives on a vinyl Grease 2000 remix as well. And Jazzy gets us back in the mix in 3 minutes. It's Saturday night.
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1: Saturday night
2: in the mix. It's Party with Callum Gallagher. Fourth one.
0: Right then. Let's get back to it. Back to business with an hour to go. Callum Gallagher on and in the mix to one Sunday morning.

0: absolute winder of a tune. Remixed and reworked by Max Styles. On Saturday night, it is Three Drives on a Vinyl. Greece 2000. It's Callum Gallagher here. On until one Sunday morning. Hello.
1: Hi, can I get a shout out, please?
0: Yes, you can, pal. Who for?
1: Ellie Robertson.
0: And that's it?
1: Yes, please.
0: Easy peasy then. Have a good weekend.
1: Thank you, you too.
0: Hello.
2: Hello, long time for a shout out.
0: Yes, man. Who's your shout out for then?
2: Cody McNabb and Norris Cabside Boys.
0: Nay, bother. All right, have a good weekend.

0: absolutely love that tune. Hugh Gale and Altonate together for Moving to the Sun on Saturday night. Sending that to Nathan and Kerry. Hello to Brido, locked in tonight as well. Matthew. Can we dish out for Lala? Big Jason's birthday this weekend as well. Right, let's get back in the mix. I've got the Prodigy to get on soon. And that 9 to 5 tune is playing in 3 minutes.
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5: I can't wait for Bonnie's Dino Show at Irvindy's Scotland's theme park. This summer, Bonnie the Brontosaurus is stomping into Scotland for the first time ever. Mum said she's Europe's biggest walking dinosaur. You can meet Bonnie and baby dinosaurs too. There's Ranger Academy and loads of free shows every day from the 27th of June until the 11th of August. 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Just off Junction 5 on the M74. Let's have a roarsome summer!
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1: 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Fourth one.

0: quite know it. Saturday night, hello.
1: Hi, can we get a wee shout out for Craig Tarrer? Woo! We're having a mad weekend. Absolute carnage. Can you do a shout out for my pal Janelle, Stuart A and Rab, and my daughter Samantha, my son David and his partner Jamie?

0: Ford is absolutely loving it tonight. He says, Carl, these are the best tunes ever. Cheers, man. Your fiver is in the post.
1: This is
2: 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Fourth one.
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0: The Real McCoy, Another Night, DJ Rankin's remix. Callum Garkett, here it is, Saturday night. And another belter of a weekend. Thanks for tuning in, locking in, and let me soundtrack whatever it is that you're getting up to. At the weekend, Gary Spence on Sunday night with the anthems as well. Hello.
1: Hi, I was wondering if you guys were doing shout-outs.
0: Yes, that's all we're doing, in fact. Who would you like to shout-out?
1: I'd like to shout out Chloe and Naomi, who are having the best night in the world.
0: How's that?
1: We're having the best night because both our boyfriends are out and we're in.
0: Well,

0: back to a new sound. Subsonic in the background. Let's do it now.
1: That's a belter. I don't know why it wasn't released as like a single. Hannah Lane, Bouncing Ball. Cheers for another fun show. It's been a great weekend, actually. Remember, you can listen back to any of our shows anytime you like on the Rayo app. Give it like 10, 15 minutes and you'll find this one there if you search Callum Gallagher's Hits Party. This and the rest. I'm back on Monday night. I'll catch you then.
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